Harry Styles and Zoe Kravitz and that massive engagement ring have all touched down in New York City, gearing up for Harry to kick off his Together Together run at Madison Square Garden Wednesday night. It's KDWB, 30 sold out shows. And what I didn't realize is that they're going to be putting up and taking down the stage in between sporting events. That's crazy.

The Minnesota State Fair and checking out AJR? Yes, please. It's KDWB, Fallon Colt, and Jenny have your shot to win tomorrow morning at 7:35 and 8:35.

A new food from our very own Minnesota State Fair, making the list of the most buzzworthy new fair foods across the U.S. It's KDWB. The pickle pie from Lulu's Public House is what did it. It's going to be a pie with chopped pickles, cream cheese, and savory ranch and hot sauce frosting.

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4: Monday night, and we are counting down the top five songs in the Twin Cities. It's Savannah, and taking that number five spot tonight, a girl who is going to take over the world with her trampoline. Aubrey Hobart, number five. Sue me.

Number three on our iHeartRadio hit list, Taylor Swift, I Knew It, I Knew You. It's 101.3 KDWB, number two and number one on the way. But first, Sabrina Carpenter. She's killing me. She's actually killing me. 2 years of Short and Sweet, Sabrina Carpenter celebrated it yesterday. And she said that she was going to have a sweet little surprise for fans today. Well, it happened. Sabrina Carpenter, instead of going on tour like everybody thought or giving us like another version of Short and Sweet, she gave us Short and Sweet merch on her website. And there's tons of cute things. First of all, there's a Short and Sweet Collector's Edition vinyl. It's really cute. It's a clear vinyl that has like lipstick kisses all over it. Very cute. Then there's a collector's

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3: Summer 2026 has been a huge one for our country girlies. I mean, Ella Langley has been absolutely killing it. And so is Stella Lefty. She's taken the number one spot on our iHeartRadio hit list. Top song in the Twin Cities. 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On a chain.

I literally have my list of what I want to eat when I'm there. It's KDWB. 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

absolutely massive for the ladies of Cat's Eye. It's KGWB. Their new album, Wild, just came in number one. Their very first number one album ever. So excited for them. Here they are with Animal.

Young, Colt, and Jenny. Jenny was off to do one of the most dangerous things she's ever done in her entire life. She did survive. We gotta hear the full story about the whole experience coming up at 7 Tuesday morning on KDWB.

Mag Monday night. 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I'll tell you what's going on with him. That's coming up just a few songs away. But first, Shaboozy with a bar song.

We've been waiting so long, and it is finally happening. It's KDWB. Harry Styles has touched down in New York City to kick off his U.S. leg of his Together Together tour. 30 sold-out nights at Madison Square Garden. Going to be kicking off on Wednesday.

Shirley is having the time of her life. It's KDWB. Olivia Dean just wrapped up 4 nights at Madison Square Garden, posted a celebratory photo dump, and it's so cute. Here's Olivia, Man I Need.

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0: 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They say.

Kendall Jenner and Jacob Elordi. I love them together. And they were just spotted out again. It's a 101.3 KGWB. They are just the cutest. And I'll tell you what they were out doing. It's just a few songs away. But right now, I'm obsessed. It's Tame Impala, Jenny, Dracula. Thanks for hanging out with us on Monday night.

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I know we're throwing it back a little bit, but you are going to be shocked when I tell you what happened to one of the star players. It's all coming up, but first, Zara Larsson, Lush Life.

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1: 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This guy has got some serious pipes, man. I am obsessed with him, and I can't wait to see what he does next. 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

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Zara Larsson, gonna be at our iHeartRadio Music Festival with Cardi B, Benson Boone, BTS. 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We got a trip for two and $1,000 on the way tomorrow morning, 9:20 on KDWB.

Get out of it. The Weeknd just had a crazy run at Wembley Stadium in the UK, and it also did a lot of good too. It's 101.3 KDWB, 5-night sold out run last week. And from these shows, he was able to raise $350,000 for the United Nations World Food Program. Like, that is just the most amazing thing. Hats off to him.

Hey, it's Fallon, Colt, and Jenny. Jenny was off to do one of the most dangerous things she's ever done in her entire life. She did survive. We gotta hear the full story about the whole experience coming up at 7 Tuesday morning on

Congratulations, you made it through Monday. I mean, hey, you did the hard part, right? It's KDWB, I'm Savannah, and I am out of here. Thank you so much for hanging out with us. I'll be back tomorrow night. Peace. Okay.

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2: 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I'm with you this whole hour on socials at New Hit List. I'm at La Crystal Rosas. Here's Beaches, Edge of the Earth.

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1: 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Here's Petal.

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1: It's the new hit list. I'm Crystal Rosas. This one made Temper City's debut on the Billboard Hot 100. 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

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Yo, we're the new hit list. My name is Crystal Rosas. She updated her IG profile pic. Audrey Hobart now is in what looks like her kitchen in her home with her mom, and they're standing like prom pic. It's so cute. Are you also a mommy's girl? Yeah, me too. Audrey Hobart, sue me for you on the new hit list.

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0: 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It's a V Bros. Mikey V, Frankie V, and our best friend Gianna. Laura, do you have any phobias?
1: Yeah, claustrophobia.
0: Claustrophobia, the fear of being in a small space. I asked this because I saw this article. It said that 19 million people suffer from some sort of phobia. And there's the normal ones, like you mentioned, the arachnophobia, fear of spiders. But there's also some weird phobias. For instance, the ergophobia is a fear of going to work.
2: That's a made-up one.
0: Gamophobia. I feel like all of Gianna's exes had this problem. That's a fear of commitment.
2: Yep, 1,000%. What was that one called? Gamophobia?
0: Gamophobia, yeah. And then there's the pelotophobia, which is the fear of bald people.
2: I have that.
0: I'm bald.
2: No offense, Frankie. I was just talking about this with my friends. I swear to God, I said something about a bald man rubs me the wrong way. Bad.
3: But you're fearful of them, or you just like don't like them?
2: I get a bad feeling.
3: Like a bad vibe.
1: So keep that baseball cap on.
2: My dad is also bald, to be fair, so I'm like not dissing my bald people out there. I love you all, Frankie.
3: But what do you think's going to happen? What's a bald guy going to do to you?
2: They scare me. Like, okay. That would be like the guy that, I don't know, I'm just scared of them. I'm sorry.
1: But you're not scared of your dad.
2: No, I am scared of him too.
3: Now I know what I'm being for Halloween.

0: 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It's Mikey V, my big bro Frankie V, and our best friend Gianna. Amber, if aliens came to the Earth, would you be able to defend yourself?
1: Yes, I believe so.
2: Like, okay, if they were attacking me physically?
1: It really depends.
0: If the government said extraterrestrial life definitely exists and a majority of them were to come down here to the Earth, would you be able to, you know, just fend for yourself if you needed to? Would you be able to handle the situation?
1: I mean, it depends on their complexity. Do they have technology? Like, I need more information here so I can answer this correctly.
0: No, I haven't met any of these aliens yet, so I really don't know, like, where they stand.
1: Yeah, let me know.
0: Mikey, you get faced off to some aliens, and they come down to Earth. How we doing? We good?
3: They probably got me.
0: We got you, yeah.
2: I would let them take me away.
0: You would let them take you away.
2: I want to see what their world has to offer.
0: I don't know why they did this study.
3: John didn't get to outer space, like... Do you guys have taxes?
2: If not, I'm staying.
0: I'm staying. Study was done. They asked a whole bunch of people. 55% of people said that they don't think they'd be ready to handle aliens. They couldn't do it.
2: As long as I don't have to pay taxes in outer space with the aliens.
0: Jonas, just take me.
2: Literally, take me as far away as possible.

0: 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It's Mikey V alongside my big bro Frankie V and our best friend Gianna.
1: There was a pregnancy announcement gone wrong at the Jonas Brothers concert this weekend. We have Joe Jonas explaining the full story for you next.

0: 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It's Mikey V, Frankie V, and Gianna.
1: I went to New York for the Jonas Brothers show at MSG this past weekend, and there was a pregnancy announcement gone wrong. This was my favorite part of the show. You know, the Jonas Brothers are very interactive. Like, they read fan signs and interact with the crowd all the time.
0: I love that.
1: Yeah, I love it. This girl had a sign. Now, Mikey and Frankie, I'm curious what you would think if you read this sign. Mm-hmm. It says, "Husbands have no clue about round two. Help us tell them?" What would you think that means?
2: Baby announcement?
1: Yeah. Yeah. Right. So Joe Jonas read it, thought, oh my God, round two, baby announcement, takes the fan's phone, FaceTimes the husband, but this is what happened.
3: First, a kid answers. I'm like, oh, this must be your child. I was like, oh, is this your child? She goes, this is my child. And then the next person I spoke to was another child. And I was like, okay, well, now I'm confused. And I'm like, hey, there's another kid. She's like, that's my kid. I was like, oh, okay. And now I'm really lost. So I'm like, okay, well, can you put your father on the phone? I think his name was Dylan. Dylan hangs up the phone before I could tell him. So I made a video. I said, hey, congrats. You guys are having you have another kid. Come to find out, her husband just didn't know that they were going to a second concert, not having a second child. So great.
1: So Joe uploaded that on TikTok yesterday, explaining the situation. The girl made a sign. She was trying to say, help me tell my husband I'm going to a second show, not a second baby, which is such a weird sign to make because, like, A, who cares? And B, why wouldn't you tell your husband you're going to a second concert?
0: It's like she was like sneaking out of the house as a teenager to go to the Jonas Brothers show, but she lives with her husband and her family.
1: Exactly. But imagine, so Joe Jonas had literally gotten on the stage, took her phone, and was like, congratulations, Dylan. Like, you're having a second kid. And all of us, I was in the crowd, I was like, oh my God, this is so cute. I had like tears in my eyes, and she wasn't even pregnant.
0: Well, there's a learning lesson here, Gianna.
1: Yeah.
0: You're going to go to plenty more Joe Bro shows in your lifetime.
1: I'm sure I will.
0: Make the most outrageous sign.
1: Clearly.
0: Get their attention to make you a video.
1: Yeah. Let me fake a pregnancy real quick just to get Joe Jonas's attention.
0: Maybe not that, but anything crazy.
1: Right.
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0: 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It's the V Bros and Gianna.
1: How did this Uber driver get involved in a high-speed chase with police?
0: This is one of the craziest stories I've ever seen. I will play you the audio and talk more about this next.

0: 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It's Mikey V with my big bro, Frankie V, and our best friend, Gianna.
1: We're joined by Amy.
0: And did you hear about this Uber driver that ended up in a high-speed chase?
2: Oh, my God. Are you serious? I'm in one right now.
3: Really?
0: the Uber wasn't doing the getting chased. It was doing the chasing. It's kind of a crazy story.
1: Please explain.
0: Police officer in Houston was questioning a guy, getting a statement. He started running.
1: Okay.
0: So now she's chasing, there's two cops, they're chasing this guy down the street, realize I left their cruiser.
1: Yeah.
0: They can't keep up with the guy. They see a random Uber driver. Listen to this. They get into the car and say this.
4: Go, drive that way. That way. Go, go, go, go, go. Get it, bro.
0: She said, get it, bro.
3: All right.
4: Get it, bro.
0: So they start chasing this guy. They now lose him. It's dark out. Yeah. So nevertheless, the Uber driver's like, well, what do I do now? I'm in the car.
1: What?
0: There's two police officers in the car. They're chasing him. They can't find the guy, and this guy had to drop them back off at their cruiser. What does this Uber guy get? Any gift or like a thank you or anything? Because, I mean, his life could have been put on the line, right?
1: You need to be paid. Like, what?
2: Where's that compensation at?
1: Right.
2: That's what I'm trying to figure out.
0: Imagine if he charged them. All right, your Uber ride is going to be $12.97. Five-star sleeve.
1: Five stars.
0: Leave me a good tip. We are curious. What would you do if this happened to you? You're in your car.
1: Mm-hmm.
0: Officer comes in and says, start driving. What would you do? Hit us up on Instagram @VBrosOn.

0: 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It's Mikey V with my big bro, Frankie V, and Gianna.
1: So an Uber driver in Houston was just sitting in their car when all of a sudden, a police officer jumps in the back seat and says this.
2: Go, drive that way. Go.
0: And all of a sudden, this guy's in a high-speed chase.
1: Yep.
0: So, Lindsay, curious, what would you do if you were in that scenario, an officer got in your car?
2: I would pause. I don't know. I would just, pause. I'd freak out.
0: It's
2: what am I doing?
0: Dilemma,
2: I don't know.
0: Now that I think about it.
1: I wouldn't do it.
3: Are you legally supposed to? Like, what? Because obviously, then are you, like, embedding or what's that thing? Not allowing the police to do their job. Like, you're preventing them from doing their job, right? They said to go. We got to catch this guy. If you say no, you're preventing them from doing their job.
0: I can't imagine you are legally obligated.
1: They're breaking and entering into my car.
0: What do you do?

0: 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It's the V Bros, Mikey V, Frankie V, and Gianna.
1: How did this Uber driver get involved in a high-speed chase with police?
0: Story's so crazy. We're talking about it all night and curious how you would handle a scenario. We'll explain everything next.

0: 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It's Mikey V with my big bro Frankie V and our best friend Gianna.
1: An Uber driver was sitting in his car in Houston when all of a sudden a police officer jumps in his backseat and says this.
2: Cool. Go that way. Go, go, go, go, go.
0: All of a sudden this guy's down a high-speed chase.
1: Wild.
0: What would you do if you were in that scenario? You were the Uber driver. Brittany, what are you doing?
3: I feel like I'd just get out and let them drive.
0: Yeah. That's what I was kind of saying. Like, yeah. You can have my car.
1: Take it.
0: I am out.
3: Yeah. I don't feel confident in chasing someone in a car, so.
4: Is that car, if they end up crashing it, does that, like, what happens then? Are
1: I
4: they
1: was
4: liable
1: just
4: for it?
1: Ask that question.
0: The state's liable for it somehow, somewhere.
3: Yeah, they have to get me a nice new car. That's the best case scenario for me.
1: It's a win.
0: I'm going to hope this happens to me on the way home today.

0: 3 KDWB, it's Mikey V, my big bro Frankie V, and our best friend Gianna. Hey, Jillian, I feel like we ask this every Monday, but have you seen Spider-Man Brand New Day yet?
1: I have not. Please don't judge me.
0: I haven't either.
2: Me neither.
0: I feel like I should.
1: Oh, good.
0: And you know what's funny is I haven't either, so I feel like we're the only four that has not seen this movie yet.
3: The only reason I haven't is because last time you told us how much Tom Holland's making, and I was like, okay, he doesn't need any more of my money.
0: We talked about that last week. He's making over $100 million based on ticket sales and whatnot, but the movie was number one for the fourth straight weekend out. It brought in another $39 million this past weekend, beating out the horror sequel Insidious out of the further, took a second.
2: I forgot that 25 came
0: million.
2: Out.
0: It did, also followed by The Odyssey at 19 million. But yeah, 4 weeks in a row, number one movie, breaking all sorts of records.
1: I would love if we could all go together, actually.
3: Oh, wow.
1: It would be amazing. Yeah.
3: I will say, it's only in the theaters right now, right?
0: Yeah.
3: I do love that because I have so many memories as a kid going to the movie theaters.
2: Yeah.
3: And like, I love that people are going to the movie theaters and spending their money and having a moment with it, not just watching on your couch and streaming it.
2: Yeah.
0: When's the last time you went to the movies?
1: Yeah.
3: I've gone to the movies before recently, actually.
2: Especially
3: the Michael movie.
2: Yeah.
0: All right, that's right.
2: Between, the Michael movie, The Odyssey, this, I feel like we've been on a roll with like good movies. I feel like we were in a lull a few months ago for a little bit.
0: But we're blaming Tom Holland for making too much money in this movie. That's why none of us.
3: I have to go see The Odyssey.

it's Fallon, Colt, and Jenny coming up this morning on the show. Jenny is back to tell us about her Moab rope swing. She did survive, so that's, step one. We'll hear from her at 7 this morning on KDWB.

0: 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It's Mikey V with my big bro, Frankie V, and Gianna.
1: Steph, remember when you went to college and you would be like scraping for just food and we all kind of lived off a couple of noodles?
2: Yes.
0: Ramen noodles, save the day.
1: So good, right? So did you see what the company that created couple noodles has created now for kids going back to college?
2: No. What did they make?
1: Did you see this, Mikey, Gianna?
3: No.
1: The makers of Cup Noodles have a new dorm survival kit. Within it includes cup noodles, two appliances for ramen, a rapid egg cooker, and an insulated electric kettle as well. It's a limited time bundle. It costs $70.
2: Wow. I needed that in college.
3: Me too. I was so down bad one time because, you know, you can't have appliances like in your dorm room. Mm-hmm. I literally went to our cafeteria. I got two pieces of bread, some cheese, wrapped it in tinfoil, and used my ironing board to make grilled cheese.
0: Grow up. I snuck in a George Foreman going to my dorm.
3: I was a rule follower.
0: I was like, if the worst thing I did in college was have a George Foreman grill, I'm doing pretty good.
4: Yeah, that's all.
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0: Our very own mom, the preschool teacher she is back home, joins the show. Mom, what do you got for us tonight?
2: Well, I was at work today, and the people I were talking to started making strange noises. And I giggled and said, what are you guys doing? And they said, Cal, it's International Strange Music Day. So I thought I'd talk about that.
0: Okay.
2: Because strange can mean unfamiliar. And there's an actual musical instrument that you play without touching it.
1: Ooh.
2: You move your hands around two antennas, and your hand movements control the pitch and the volume.
0: Hmm.
2: It makes eerie, out-of-the-world sounds, like in science fiction and horror movies.
0: Wow.
2: And also, you can make noise with vegetables. Yep, vegetables.
0: Huh.
2: There's an orchestra that actually makes instruments out of carrots, pumpkins, leeks, celery root, cucumber, and other vegetables. They play them in concerts. At school, we dry out gourds, and then we shake them, and you can make music.
0: So this is like a carrot, like a drumstick almost?
2: Yeah. Think of all the things you can do with vegetables. And finally, I want you to know that Ben Franklin experimented with electricity, but did you know he also invented a musical instrument made of spinning glass bowls?
0: No.
1: Really?
2: He got the idea from people. You know how you rub your finger around the top of a glass and it makes noise?
1: Yeah.
2: So he decided to spin it and see how well he could make music, and he did.
0: That is always fun to do.
2: Yeah, he did it with glasses and bottles of wine.
0: Wine, yeah. Well, now I wish I could say when I was growing up and you say, Mikey, don't play with your food. My mom, I'm making music with my carrot.
1: Music.
2: Correct. So you might just need a carrot or a glass bowl or nothing at all.
0: There we
2: you
0: go.
2: Can make music.
0: Mommy.
2: And you already knew that.
0: Mommy V, thank you so much for joining us every Monday. We love you.
3: Love you.
2: Love you more.
0: Bye.
1: Bye.
2: Bye, guys.
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0: 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It's Mikey V, my big bro Frankie V, and our best friend Gianna.
1: There's a new dating trend called cushioning, and if it's happening in your relationship, you're going to want to get out of it.
0: Yeah, let us help you out before it gets worse. We'll talk more next.

0: 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It's Mikey V alongside my big bro, Frankie V, and our best friend, Gianna. Alicia, are you in a relationship right now?
1: I am, yes.
0: You are. Are you being cushioned?
2: Cushioned?
1: Cushioned? like physically?
3: No. Yeah, what does this mean?
0: So there's a new dating behavior called cushioning. It's where someone is in a relationship, but they're quietly keeping another romantic option weighing in the wings. In the wings.
1: Oh, my God. Okay, are you asking if I'm cushioning him or if he's cushioning me?
0: I was asking if he was cushioning you. Why? Are you cushioning him? Do you have somebody on the side just in case?
1: Well, I mean, no. I feel like everyone has, like, you know, whoa, like...
3: Whoa, everyone? Whoa. That's cheating.
1: I mean...
3: That's just cheating. You're not cushioning, cuddling, cheating.
1: No. It's not cheating. It's like, you know, when you have like your work crush or whatever. It's not like a real...
0: This is where it all starts. This is great you're saying this. So it doesn't start with physical cheating. Cushioning begins with regular texts, maybe a random flirt at the office,
3: cheating.
0: Maybe a quick, hey, let's go grab some coffee type of date. Then all of a sudden it comes to social media DMs and the comments there. That keeps on going on and on. Then it becomes a cushioning. And then you're considered a cheater.
1: Okay, I think maybe I've done, like, one of those things.
3: Well, you're cheating.
2: The crazy thing is, Gianna's boyfriend's not doing this, but she's still upset over this.
3: Because I don't like that people do this, and they call it cushioning, when in reality, it's cheating on your partner.
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0: 101.3 KDWB, the Twin Cities number one hit music station. It's Mikey V, Frankie V, and Gianna.
1: Michelle, now that summer's kind of wrapping up, do you feel a bit depressed?
2: I do. I really do. It's,
3: Mikey,
2: it's
3: Gianna.
2: So sad.
0: I'm Gianna's not even accepting the fact that it's wrapping up yet.
3: Gianna can't wait for it to wrap up so she can get ready to Halloween season.
2: Oh, I know.
4: I'm happy.
1: Well, those of you that are feeling depressed, I'm like Gianna, what they say to beat the depression, and I want to see Mikey actually do this. I would love to see this on social media, but sign up for salsa dance lessons.
4: Oh!
0: Wait, I've done salsa before one of my buddies and his wife.
1: That's right. Really? Oh, that's right. Yeah. Yeah.
4: Didn't you do like a cute little double date?
0: Yeah.
4: Salsa?
0: Yeah.
1: So they say salsa dancing combines aerobic exercise, upbeat music, camaraderie with friends, and it can cut the risk of feeling depressed. It could put you in an automatic good mood.
2: I love that.
4: I would
2: my
4: love
2: God.
4: To do that. I took salsa dancing classes growing up.
3: But, yeah. Is there a video of Mikey doing the salsa dance with Billy?
0: No, we started me and Billy went to the bar in our lives dancing.
4: Yeah.
0: But I drank tequila, which is like salsa dancing.
4: Yeah.
0: I think.
2: Oh, yeah.

It's Fallon, Colt, and Jenny coming up this morning on the show. Jenny is back to tell us about her Moab rope swing. She did survive, so that's, step one. We'll hear from her at 7 this morning on KDWB.

0: 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It's the V Bros and Gianna.
1: We have a list of things that Gen Z is saying are not cool anymore.
0: So we're curious. One, if you say or do any of these. And two, if you agree.
1: Mm-hmm.
0: We'll go through this list next.

0: 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It's Mikey V with my big bro, Frankie V, and our best friend, Gianna. Shannon, I was laughing about this. There's a list of millennial trends that apparently Gen Z say are no longer cool. And here's why I'm laughing about this, because I think we're all guilty of the number one thing on this list.
1: Oh, God.
0: Gianna's the most guiltiest, followed by Mikey, followed by me. I'll give you number three first. These are millennial trends that Gen Z say are no longer cool. Number three is saying LOL out loud. Like if somebody says something funny, like, ew. Oh, my gosh, LOL.
2: How about the LMFAO?
0: Any of that stuff.
1: Don't definitely say not cool. Acronyms out loud, please. I don't do that.
0: SMH.
1: Gross.
0: Millennial trends that Gen Z say are no longer cool. Number two, skinny jeans. Rocking skinny jeans. Those are gone.
2: Oh, yeah, absolutely, for sure. My ex, absolutely, especially with the holes in them. Yeah. I can't.
1: I got rid of mine. Yeah. I'm sure they'll make a comeback, too, which is going to make me really frustrated.
0: All right, here we go. Number one on the list, the millennial trends that Gen Z say are no longer cool. We are all guilty on our show. Gianna's the most guilty, followed by Mikey, followed by me. Any guesses as to what it is?
1: God, what do we do?
2: Phone calls.
0: Phone calls. Actually picking up the phone and making a phone call. No, not if this is the number one thing that millennials feel Gen Zs are doing that are no longer cool.
1: What could we do that's like not cool?
0: Yeah, we're so cool. Yeah. Millennial trends that Gen Z say no longer cool. Taking photos of your food and posting them on your social media.
2: Oh, no, really?
1: Okay.
3: I would love for that not to be cool anymore because then you actually enjoy your dinner.
1: I have been doing it since before it was cool. I had a food Instagram many, many moons ago, and I'm never going to stop doing it. You're not Gen Z, please.
3: Gianna made it cool, and we'll still do it when it's uncool.
1: Honest to God, Gen Z doesn't even know how to look people in the eye when having a conversation. You're not going to tell me what's cool or not. Please.
0: Gianna didn't care about number three or two, but once you brought up the fact you can't take photos of your food no more.
1: It's over. I have beef with Gen Z now.
4: Yo, man.
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4: I don't know how I let this happen. The girl next door, you know? I don't know what to do.
5: Say it wasn't you.

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0: That's crazy. It's about 3 weeks away out in Vegas. Already every superstar in the world's coming.
1: Mm-hmm.
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0: 101.3 KDWB, the Twin Cities, number one hit music station. It's the V Bros, Mikey V, Frankie V, and Gianna. Laura, do you have any phobias?
1: Claustrophobia.
0: The fear of being in a small space. I asked this because I saw this article. It said that 19 million people suffer from some sort of phobia. And there's the normal ones, like you mentioned, the arachnophobia, fear of spiders. But there's also some weird phobias. For instance, the ergophobia is a fear of going to work.
2: That's a made-up one.
0: Gamophobia. I feel like all of Gianna's exes had this problem. That's a fear of commitment.
2: Yep, 1,000%. What was that one called? Gamophobia?
0: Gamophobia, yeah. And then there's the pelotophobia, which is the fear of bald people.
2: I have that.
0: I'm bald.
2: No offense, Frankie. I was just talking about this with my friends. I swear to God, I said something about a bald man rubs me the wrong way. Bad.
0: But you're fearful of them, or you just like don't like them?
2: I get a bad feeling.
0: Like a bad vibe.
3: So keep that baseball cap on.
2: My dad is also bald, to be fair, so I'm like not dissing my bald people out there. I love you all, Frankie.
0: But what do you think's going to happen? What's a bald guy going to do to you?
2: They scare me. Like, I'm, that would be like the guy that, I don't know, I'm just scared of them. I'm sorry.
3: But you're not scared of your dad.
2: No, I am scared of him too.
0: Now I know what I'm being for Halloween.

Hey, it's Fallon, Colt, and Jenny coming up this morning on the show. Jenny is back to tell us about her Moab rope swing. She did survive, so that's, step one. We'll hear from her at 7 this morning on KDWB.

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1: Amber, if aliens came to the Earth, would you be able to defend yourself?
2: Yes, I believe so.
3: Like, okay, if they were attacking me physically?
2: It really depends.
1: If the government said extraterrestrial life definitely exists and a majority of them were to come down here to the Earth, would you be able to, you know, just fend for yourself if you needed to? Would you be able to handle the situation?
2: I mean, it depends on their complexity. Do they have technology? Like, I need more information here so I can answer this correctly.
1: Yeah. No, I haven't met any of these aliens yet, so I really don't know, like, where they
2: okay.
1: stand.
2: Yeah, let me know.
1: Mikey, you get faced off to some aliens, and they come down to Earth. How we doing? We good?
0: They probably got me.
1: We got you, yeah.
3: I would let them take me away.
1: You would let them take you away.
3: I want to see what their world has to offer.
1: I don't know why they did this study.
0: Gianna gonna get to outer space, like... Do you guys have taxes?
3: If not, I'm staying.
1: I'm staying. Study was done. They asked a whole bunch of people. 55% of people said that they don't think they'd be ready to handle aliens.

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1: There was a pregnancy announcement gone wrong at the Jonas Brothers concert this weekend. God. We have Joe Jonas explaining the full story for you next.

0: KDWB. Good morning. Jenny's back.
1: What up? You guys miss me?
0: We missed you so much.
1: Missed you guys too.
0: We are Fallon, Colt, and Jenny. Jenny's been in Utah. She was out on Friday and on Monday. And we're not going to dive into it now. We'll talk about it like 7 o'clock because you did basically something that risked your life.
1: Mm-hmm.
0: While you were out there, was the whole point of going out there.
1: Yeah.
0: But can you explain, because Colt wasn't around for this, and I think a lot of people, when you say the word that you use for why you did this, no one knows what you're talking about. Okay, so...
2: You do say it like it's common practice, yes. Like it's in the Bible, or something.
0: And most people do not know what Misogi is.
1: Right. So I just saw like a bunch of people posting about this around like New Year's Eve time at the like beginning of 2026. So a Misogi is basically just like one big thing in your year you plan to do that you could potentially fail at doing because it's such a big challenge.
0: Mm-hmm.
1: But you'll always remember that was what happened in 2026 or 20 whatever time, whatever year it is.
0: Okay.
1: So I saw like a mixture of that along with, it was like a whole exercise where you plan your big Misogi, your big challenge for the year, 6 mini adventures throughout the year, and then you had like a quarterly goal. So each quarter, your goal changes of something that you try to stick to. So not necessarily like a resolution. It's a little more flexible almost for that. So I had done all that, sat down on New Year's Eve and done all that, and I had planned to do the Moab rope swing for my Misogi. And yes, I understand that that's like not a common term. I just learned of it within the last handful of months. But yeah, that was what I had planned to do. And I went out to Moab this weekend. But like I said, like you said, we're going to talk about it a little bit later, and I survived.
0: We did, I think you and I on our podcast did ours, but I think I refused to share what my big one was.
1: Yeah, you didn't want to share your big one. And I actually did do two. And I'm not sharing what my other one is either. So that was like what I did in Utah was the one I really wanted to do. And then I had another one that I'm hoping to do as well.
2: Was your big one to get your carpets cleaned?
0: Yes. Okay. I didn't want to say it. I thought people would think it was so lame, but I did accomplish mine this weekend as
1: well. I saw your
0: Jenny.
1: Video
0: Thank
1: on your Instagram.
0: Like,
1: they were looking fresh,
0: Thank
1: girl.
0: You
2: Jen was like, how often are those dogs scooting?
0: Girl.
1: All the time, from what
2: I
1: hear.
2: You gotta get some wood floors up in those bedrooms.
0: I have wood floors everywhere, which also makes me concerned. How much boot scooting are they doing that I just can't see on
2: just
0: the wood floors? It's just blending into the grain. Brother.
2: What's up with their bowels?
0: Wow. It's private.
2: I mean, what do you feed those things?
0: I gotta set up boundaries, okay? You're crossing my dog's butthole boundary, okay?
2: Yeah. I'm just looking out for your dog.
1: I wasn't ready for the BH at 6:07 in
0: You're
1: the morning.
0: Right.
2: Oh yeah,
0: oh my gosh.
2: We were thinking of who we would trust with our dogs, by the way. Yeah. And Jen says,
0: "Why do you say dogs? You have a single dog."
2: Oh yeah, it's all right.
0: Do you have a secret dog we don't know about?
1: Some people would consider Percy two dogs.
2: He is a thick boy.
0: What a bad shame.
2: Jen was like, she was talking to like it was a kid. She was like, I would wholeheartedly trust Jenny with my dog. And I was like,
0: absolutely.
1: I would love to hang out with Percy. Like,
0: yes.
2: Oh, but I mean, she would do good. And she's like, no, like she would really take care of it. And I'm like, yeah, she's a normal human being. Like, yeah.
0: Absolutely.
1: Yeah. I love dogs so much. And Beef and Frank, too. Mm-hmm. I love them, too.
0: Thank
1: I haven't
0: you.
1: Seen them in a hot minute. I kind of miss them.
2: I was like, you know she's going to charge you, though. And she's like, yeah. And I was like, yeah. She's not going to do it for free.
0: Nah.
2: She's a hustler, baby.
0: Yes,
1: see,
0: sure.
1: If I, like, didn't have other people who are constantly asking me to watch their dogs, I would watch friends' dogs for free. But, like, because there's a risk of me, like, losing out on money because I'm watching a friend's dog, that's where, like, the money gets involved with friends.
2: We do a good, like, trade-off. We have friends who, they watch our dog, we watch their dog. It's actually really convenient.
0: That is super nice to have that because we just pay for it. And it can get really expensive to, like, have, if you're gone for a week, to pay to
1: it
0: can
1: be,
0: have someone watch
1: trust
0: dog.
1: Me, I know. Did I miss anything while I was gone? Did you guys do anything? Anything exciting?
2: Miss anything exciting?
1: What'd you do over the weekend? Tell me.
0: Mm-mm.
1: Nothing? Nada?
0: We're not sharing. We made a pact to not tell you.
1: Okay.
2: Yeah.
0: What?
2: Fine. You missed a whole conversation about Paw Patrol yesterday, so our show's been garbage, basically.
0: Yeah, basically, you left. We let our lives of children take over, and yeah, we were debating. We didn't love the plot of the new movie. We felt there were some holes in it.
2: Totally.
0: Wow.
2: Yeah.
1: Some spicy content while I was gone.
0: Yeah.
1: Huh?
2: It's riveting.
0: It got a little bit more family-friendly. We'll put it that way, Jenny. So, but we're glad that your spice is back.
1: Let me tell you what was not family-friendly on my trip was I was out. We went out one night, we had made some friends, and so we're hanging out in Moab at a bar playing pool.

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11: This is the new music we're going to use for every single break on our show. It just makes things feel a little bit more lively, I think. Let's let it breathe here. I'm feeling jazzy.
12: Positive vibes. I'm thinking of you in a suit right now for some reason. You got a pantsuit.
11: Is it striped?
12: Yeah, striped.
11: I knew it. I felt it too.
12: You're handing out flyers.
11: Yeah. Hey, come here, boy.
12: Come see my three-legged dog or something.
11: Why not? I have a transatlantic. Is it transatlantic accent?
12: Yeah.
11: Why not?
12: Why not? Hey,
13: you would be such a good, like, circus person.
11: Thank you.
13: You really would.
11: Give me two reasons why.
13: Well, it's the mustache first.
11: And number two, is it my bendy body?
13: Yes. And okay. And the bends.
11: Yeah.
13: Yeah, exactly.
12: So I think we should do like a never have I ever type situation with the state fair.
11: Gotcha.
12: Just because mainly because I thought the fair is happening in a couple of days. And we should probably think about, like, talk about it.
11: Yeah, for sure.
12: And I was thinking, like, the fair is such an essential place for growing and for doing certain things. There's something about a fair where you're like, sure, I'll do this sketchy thing or whatever. You know what I mean?
11: Okay.
12: It's the atmosphere that really brings out, not the trashiness in you.
11: Your freak flag.
12: Yeah, sure. So I'm going to start it off by, I think I'm going to get, let's just do five fingers, okay?
11: Yeah.
12: We don't have time for 10.
11: No, that's a lot.
12: Never have I ever made out at the state fair.
11: What are you doing then?
12: Oh, tell me where it was. Where was whose fingers are down?
11: Mine.
12: Mike, have you ever made out at the state fair?
14: Absolutely not.
12: Nobody ever hit you with a Mac attack?
11: Maybe with a corn on the cob, am I right?
12: Oh, yeah, dude. Get in there with that corn on the cob. What happened, Fallon? Where were you when you made out with somebody at the state fair?
11: One specific time I remember was just in the parking lot. And I tried to get the person hooked up in the back of the car. And they were like, now everyone's going to see us.
12: In the employee parking lot?
11: No, I was actually in the regular parking lot that time. But I was also drunk, and they were like, you're just drunk. No. And I was like, fine.
12: Dude,
11: lame.
12: That's crazy to hook up in your car at the state fair.
11: I don't know, Colt.
12: Were you driving home? Couldn't you just drive home?
11: I know myself.
13: Never have I ever. It's a judgment free zone.
11: Also, have you never been spontaneous or in the mood? Like, that's
12: not
11: boring.
12: At the state fair,
11: that's
12: when there's several families parked by my vehicle.
11: That was what they said. That was their point.
12: All right. Anyways, Danny, did your finger go down?
13: Mine did go down. Mine was, we did an Eliminate on the Dave Ryan show back in the day. And the guy who I ended up picking for the Eliminate, him and I made out on the Ferris wheel at the end of the night.
12: Whoa.
13: So that was mine. I didn't try to take it any further than Fallon.
11: I was going to ask if there's hand stuff. Okay.
13: No, right, nothing else.
12: Fallon, you can go next.
11: Oh, I have one.
12: Yeah, go for it.
11: Oh, okay. Never have I ever eaten something like that I found at the fair that I didn't buy. Maybe I found extra Sweet Martha's cookie. Maybe I found someone left like three extra fried
12: like
11: pickles.
12: Like,
11: no,
12: never
11: obviously.
12: Have you ever gone dumpster
11: like in a container, like a container.
13: No,
11: and you're
13: like a cookie fell on the ground. Yeah. And you're like,
11: Or there's like a container of fried pickles sitting on a table. And you know, you're kind of like, those are fresh.
12: I'm not that down bad.
11: Really?
12: If I saw a Sweet Martha's cookie on the ground, the last thing I would do is like, I'd be sad for it for sure, but I wouldn't be like, I gotta pick that up and eat it.
11: Yeah, I didn't either. That was just one. I don't know. I thought sometimes maybe a couple of, I knew Colt wouldn't because he has food standards, but Jenny doesn't. I thought if anyone was going to put a finger down, I'd be Jenny.
13: Not at the fair.
11: Boring.
12: Because you get those free things. Do you even pay for anything at the fair? I feel like you at the fair, people are just like, nah, give it to her for free.
13: What, you looking at me?
12: Yeah.
13: I pay for everything. What do you mean? The fair.
12: You don't
13: get
12: any freebies?
13: You think that the people at the fair are buying me
11: I will say it is a stingy atmosphere.
13: No.
11: Food is too expensive at the fair. I got to be honest. So people are not willing to just hand that out for free.
13: No, right. Somebody did bring me an Amish, or they had Amish donuts, and I asked about it, and I was like, oh. And
12: they
13: ended up giving me one. All right.
11: Those are the best.
13: For me, never have I ever, I've never cried at the state fair before.
12: Ooh, have I cried at the state fair? Probably in my car once or twice,
11: definitely,
12: maybe.
11: At least.
12: Have I ever? No, I don't think I've ever cried at the state fair.
13: Okay.
11: I actually don't think I have either, which might be the only place in the Twin Cities I haven't cried.
12: I thought about crying when I brought my children there on the busiest day ever, and I was pushing a stroller, and it was like impossible to move. Like, I had to literally just pick the stroller up over my head and move through the crowd. It was the only way through.
11: Mike, you ever cried at the state fair?
14: I've never cried at the state fair.
12: Oh,
14: no.
12: What does that mean?
14: I don't know.
12: You said it as if you never cried, but you got emotional.
14: You're right. I said that in a weird way. No, I've never cried at the state fair, period.
12: Okay. Oh, there's more to that.
13: I'm still, at four.
11: Yeah, how many do you have, Colt?
12: I have all five.
11: Okay, so you might have all five.
14: Yeah.
12: I just get in and out.
14: Okay. Never have I ever gone to the fair hungover?
12: I probably have.
13: Absolutely, I have. Yeah. Are you kidding? I've gone hungover.
11: I don't think I have. I've, again, gotten drunk at the state fair.
13: Yeah.
11: I literally one time got drunk and I went to the Euro stand and I bought Donna and Mus from K102 Euros and I forgot my boyfriend was with me and I didn't buy him one. So I was so hammered. I was like, I'll buy everyone. 911, and then he gets up and they're like, you didn't pay. And he's like, what the hell?
13: That's awesome.
11: But I usually don't drink at the fair anymore, like a copious amounts. Yeah.
12: Okay, this might be my problem, because usually if there's no line somewhere, mm-hmm. they're either very efficient or, you know, it's not smacking, right? Mm-hmm. I never have I ever actually stood in line for something at the fair outside of a work thing.
11: Psh. Oh, what?
13: Always. I have.
11: So many times. That's all I do.
12: Oh, nah, dude.
11: All the fair, even at the bathroom.
13: Yeah, right. Those bathroom lines are usually ridiculous for women a lot of times.
12: You got to hit the men's.
11: I can barely fit
12: actually,
11: in the stall.
12: You hit the areas. Don't hit the men's. The men's is actually disgusting. It's
11: the state fair. They do their best to keep up with that. And it's just like.
12: It's not their fault. It's men's fault.
11: No, it is. It's everyone.
13: I'm down to two fingers now.
12: Okay.
11: Really? Oh, yeah. Okay. Well.
12: And we're down to zero.
11: So Jenny
12: time,
11: lost.
12: So.
11: Yeah, Jenny lost. All right. Thank
13: you could
11: Jenny
13: say lost or I won because I've experienced life.
12: That's what I'm saying. You are living life, actually. So you did win.
11: By the way, so one celebrity just posted that they found the greatest diet of all time. They lost weight eating something we all love for like only that for an entire week. And it, by the way, has nothing to do with Ozempic. We're going to cover that when we come back. And also a show that I got so into this year got canceled, not being renewed for season two. We'll cover that when we come back in the entertainment report.
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7: One of my favorite shows. Only one season out. Already been canceled.
8: What?
7: And also, this celebrity found that they ate one item for an entire week and lost weight. It's an item you actually would want to eat. We're going to cover that coming up in the Entertainment Report, brought to you by Ovo, LASIK, and Lens. Yesterday, Starbucks dropped a new ad because today was the day that their pumpkin spice everything came out. And it was very funny because it starts with Martha Stewart. And you're like, oh, I love Martha Stewart, right? But then it gives you a little twist at the end. The guy from off campus, Belmont Camelli, is in it. Here's a little clip.
14: Pumpkin spice latte for Martha?
15: It's perfect.
16: Can I get a straw? You would get a lot.
15: Should I know him?
17: Hey, girls just wanna dance. Hey, girls just wanna have fun.
7: And then, I don't know you. So from then, it's so funny because Martha Stewart is just so, she's funny, but she's like so dry. And she's just like, she posts on her social and she's like, oh, that guy's much more attractive. When I filmed, it was a stand-in. I was like, I love her honesty, but it was awesome. Yeah, funny.
18: Oh, so she didn't film with him? I was like, I wonder if Martha tried to get with him.
7: No.
18: She
7: gives the
18: vibe.
7: He has a girlfriend. I know.
18: Oh, that's right. You're right.
7: He has a girlfriend.
19: Some people have open relationships, though.
7: I don't think he does. I don't. That he gives the vibe like he does.
19: Just because he didn't respond to your DM.
7: Shut up. He's clearly in a very committed relationship. Wouldn't it be so creepy if you saw that?
19: Just I'd open your DMs.
7: So many DMs.
19: You're sliding into like 70 dudes' DMs per day.
7: All celebrities. I don't know. It would be embarrassing.
19: You'd have to catch at least one, right?
7: I hope not. I don't
18: you
7: know.
18: Could. You could.
7: At a weak moment, maybe.
19: I could see you and Kevin Hart for sure. I don't know why.
7: Don't do that to me.
19: Why?
7: He's just not my type.
19: It's not even a height difference.
7: No, I can't. I don't like when people go like head to head with me in jokes.
19: Yeah, that would be true.
18: Point, yeah, Fallon has exhausted. To be funnier.
7: I do. I don't know. I think Jake is sneaky funnier than me. I'm just louder. So, Taylor Swift performed. She was doing this big Grammys event, or I guess the Recording Academy's Icon Sessions. She did a nice little medley of some of her biggest songs.

0: Well, that's just one of the songs of the medley. Timothy. I knew it, I knew you. It was like a 6-minute sesh, so it went on for a while. But you should go watch it because it was like really, really beautifully done. It's kind of like she was doing at the Eras Tour where she would do her acoustic set and she would mesh some songs together. She also talked about performances shared online by the Recording Academy.
1: The public and the media, since it hadn't really been done before in that way, and I guess on like such a big scale and so loudly and obnoxiously, the public kind of like did a little bit side-eye me the way that a teacher would if you did say the dog had eaten your homework. And so that was an interesting place to start from.
0: She did a lot of, like, there are a lot of cool insights, like how different it was to go from writing country songs to writing pop songs. Like, was there a difference or was there a challenge? I don't know. She hit a lot on a lot of interesting things. I'm always curious about songwriting because I think it's like such a talent and skill. I'm just always curious how people do it. And every artist seems to have like their own style. So Benny Blanco ate nothing but pizza for a week and he actually lost weight.
2: See you tomorrow for the weigh-in.
3: You see that? 147.5.
4: I just lost 4.7 pounds in 5 days eating only pizza. Nothing matters. You can do whatever you want.
5: Wait, does he only weigh 147 pounds?
0: I know. He's very short, remember?
5: Oh, yeah.
0: I guess I don't know how short he is. He looks short because Selena Gomez is taller than him. Mm. And I don't think she's exceptionally tall. I think she's kind of average height.
6: Agreed.
0: I don't know. But now I'm going to try it. Starting today, I will be only eating pizza for an entire week. Now, how much pizza was he eating? Because, like, you could eat a lot of pizza in a week and definitely not lose weight.
5: I mean, if you do a couple slices a day, maybe, depending on the size.
0: A day?
5: Yeah, you have to do it. If you're going more than three, then you're probably not. I don't think you're probably losing weight after three.
0: Okay.
6: I had the thickest burger at the airport, a Three Little Pigs sandwich. It was pulled pork.
0: Is that the name of it?
6: Yes. It was pulled pork, bacon, and then like what looked like a cut up brat almost.
5: Dang.
6: It was so good, you guys.
0: You wanted every form of pig.
6: I couldn't decide what I wanted, so I was like, give it all to me.
5: Big bad wolf, baby.
6: I hadn't ate anything all day, and it was 3 p.m. at this point. And I was like, I gotta get me the Three Little Pigs.
5: That actually sounds lit.
6: It was really good. It was worth the overpriced prices of the airport.
0: Yeah.
5: Did it come on like a pretzel bun? Tell me more about it.
6: Just a regular, but I did get tots with it too, and those were also
5: nice.
0: We find out this is the kind of
5: The airport
0: adult line that Colt calls in. He has people just describing men or women, just the food they had.
5: Hey, tell me about tell me about number 12.
0: Even though Colt is a big Ella fella, not everyone knows who Ella Langley is, and that is exactly what happened with Doja Cat.
7: Are you more of a Darth or an Ella?
8: There's another Vader. Elevate.
7: You think I was talking about Ella Langley? Are you an Ella's fella?
8: I don't know what that is.
5: Nah, she's lying. 100%. She just can't handle it. She's sour grapes.
0: That proved that she knows who she is.
6: Right.
0: Because
6: she said it.
0: Yeah, she said it. Anyway. Why do people do that? Why do people pretend like they don't know who people are? Well, I think it's so rude.
5: When someone gets the spot and, you know, Ella doesn't have to thirst trap her way, it's like, you know.
6: Isn't she also the person who always, like, says she's quitting music?
0: Well, she's an interesting soul. Yeah. So, Doja, would you agree that you are, like, you're a unique artist, but you're also kind of an interesting human?
5: She needs to ponder for a second, but.
0: Yeah. Okay. I thought so. Thank you. Thank you, Doja. That's your entertainment report. It's, like I said, brought to you by OVO, LASIK, and Lens. Have your twins tickets coming up at 50 after this morning.
5: Yeah. Some people have this checklist when it comes to requirements they need from a significant other. And I think my cousin kind of stepped over the line with this one.
0: Okay.
5: Talk about it next.

0: 101.3 KDWB with Fallon, Colt, and Jenny. I need your perspective on this as a single woman, mm-hmm. Jenny. My cousin, she was in this relationship for 2 years, okay?
1: Okay.
0: Very committed. They're not like living together, but, you know, obviously they love each other for 24 months of, you know, being around each other nonstop, okay?
1: Yeah.
0: He gets into an accident at work.
1: Oh.
0: Loses three of his toes. A little off balance now.
1: Okay.
0: Took him a minute to get back on his feet, literally. Things are good, though. Like, he hasn't changed. He's not, like, sour because of it. He's not, like, grumpy or, like, in a mood.
1: It's not, like, really affecting daily activity for him.
0: No, he doesn't have, like, PTSD because of this thing. So, but what he does have
1: now. He's capable of just walking normal.
0: Yeah. Yeah. He, again, I mean, if you push him, if there's a, you know, a 20 mile per hour wind or something, mm-hmm. he might have to, like, get his footing a little bit more, but he's okay.
1: Okay.
0: It actually kind of worked out because he has his big toe and his pinky toe.
1: I was curious which toes they were, but I didn't know if you knew that answer.
0: So we can still kind of like hold firm and grip, okay?
1: Okay.
0: She said, though, despite them being in a happy relationship, nothing, there was no like cheating or anything, everything was good. She just, it gives her the ick. She just can't, she doesn't want to be with somebody who's missing three toes.
1: Mm-hmm.
0: So she actually, this past week, left him and said, we need to move on and see other people. And she broke off like a 2-year relationship because he lost three of his toes.
1: See, the problem is I've never been in that position before.
0: Yeah.
1: So it's hard for me to judge her on that one. However, it does almost feel like it was an excuse to get out of the relationship.
0: Okay, yeah.
1: Like, it was a pretty valid sounding excuse. Like, I don't know, I can't do this anymore. Your toes, it's just, ugh. But really, there was some underlying issues.
0: My cousin was in a relationship.
1: Yeah.
0: 2 years, loved each other. Gets in his accident at work. He loses three toes. She left him because of it.
1: No, she didn't.
0: It gave her the ick.
1: I mean, can he wear toe socks anymore? No. Was that a big thing for her? Then maybe I can see. But I think that it probably was, like Jenny said, just an excuse to get out of that relationship.
0: He's got a big toe and a little toe. And it's kind of sick, though, because I was
1: balance. Okay.
0: I was at Eagle Eye, the farm in Wisconsin. Or is it in Wisconsin? It's somewhere over there, okay? And they have a bunch of like alpacas and llamas, and there's some longhorns.
1: Oh.
0: And I was throwing up a longhorn sign, like, what up, longhorns? Where you do like the thumb and the pinky, okay? So it looks like a longhorn, right?
1: I call it the shaka.
0: No. That's the shaka?
1: No, that's like the surf's up.
0: Man, you're shocking way wrong, dude.
1: Isn't that what it's called when you do this like with the surfer, the shaka?
0: No.
1: Not the shocker.
0: I don't know.
2: Oh, I heard shaka.
0: I don't know who you've been shocking.
1: I hit the hard R. I didn't hear the shaka. S-H-A-K-A. Is that not what it's called when you like the
0: look,
1: what's up?
0: I don't know what you and Jake do in the bedroom, but I do know that.
1: Yes, you do. I've told you in detail.
0: If he was there,
1: you asked me to not, but I did.
0: If he was at the Eagle Eye Farm or whatever, he could just throw up his feet. Like, what up, longhorn?
1: Ew.
0: See it?
1: Sorry.
0: Now you're saying ew.
1: That's unnecessary. Yeah. Like, nobody's doing that.
0: He can't show off his feet anymore, all because he's missing three toes.
1: Dude, men don't care. Men are in sandals all the time with their hardened yellow toenails.
2: Yeah. And aren't you the one who says that nobody should be wearing open-toed shoes?
1: But now you're on his side.
0: I do think that's true. Oh, I feel bad for the guy. I lost three toes and a girl.
1: What's worse? I think the toes.
0: You got to collect the toe bones. I also did think about this. You have to. If you could, I don't know.
1: Is it like up to the first knuckle of the toes?
0: It's totally gone. It's up to the
1: foot. Would you say it's, he says totally gone?
0: Up to
1: too
0: the foot.
1: Easy.
0: Yeah.
1: Too easy. Okay. Well, I do think that she was looking for a reason to get out. If Jake lost two toes, I would just make fun of it all the time.
0: And then he gets out. He's like, I can't handle it.
1: I give him the ick after he loses the toes. All right, fine. I get that, honestly.
0: Yeah, there is something about lists, though. Like, it's like some people have, I have a friend who has like a ridiculous list, and it's like, dude, you're just never, it's not even like the basic, like, treat me right, you know, respect
1: like
0: me,
1: you're saying,
0: be grind.
1: Single, and these are like requirements.
2: Their standards are too high.
0: Yeah, but it's like super dialed in. Like he's got to be 6'7", blue eyes,
1: six, whatever.
0: With his hair. And it's like, dude, it's hard.
1: 6'7". I had to. You know, I had to.
2: Yeah.
1: If my daughter was listening, she would do it. It's a shout out to those that still remember the beautiful time of 6'7".
0: Yes.
1: I don't know. What's your ick? Do you have one? Would you ditch a toeless dude? 53921.

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1: Are we dropping summer for next week or the week after, by the way?
2: I feel like not
1: after Labor Day.
3: Okay. My kids go to school before Labor Day.
1: Yeah. 651-989-KDWB. 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Yeah,
3: they go back next week. Year.
1: I think a lot of kids do. 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
3: Oh, really?
1: And they all have been already doing it. So it looks like across the country, they're all already back to school. So we're actually, I think, late to a lot of people.
3: Dude, you are late.
1: The tickets for today are going to go, it's a pair of tickets for the August 30th game, which is Peanuts Day at Target Field. They always have something going on. So, like, for instance, Kids Appreciation Day goes down September 27th. 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Our first contestant is Emily in Brooklyn Park. Hi, Emily. How are you?
4: Hi. Good morning. I'm good. How are you guys?
2: Good. What are you up to this morning? Let me guess. You're going to work.
4: Well, right now I'm sitting in the scooter's parking lot, and then, yes, I'll go to work.
2: Ooh, what are you going to get?
4: Just a cold brew with some sugar-free white chocolate mocha sauce.
3: That sounds
1: Talk
3: scary
1: to me.
2: Let's hope that they're not out. Good. Like, when I went to Starbucks yesterday at the airport, and they told me they were out of cold brew, and I was like, goodbye. What else do you have to offer to me?
1: No espresso.
2: No.
1: Okay.
2: Well, I wasn't in the mood for that, so.
1: Gotcha. Okay, and now we have Sydney on the phone as well.
2: Hi, Sydney.
5: Hi.
2: All right, ladies, we'll jump into this. I will say a question. You chime in with your name when you know the answer. First is, what unit is used by most countries to measure temperature?
5: Emily. Celsius.
3: Emily.
2: Emily, you go.
5: I was going to say Celsius.
2: That's correct. Sydney, make sure you chime in with your name.
5: My
2: bad. Yeah, good, girl. Don't worry. All right. Which phase of the moon looks like a bright, full circle?
5: Emily.
4: Sydney.
2: Emily, go ahead.
5: Full moon.
2: That's correct.
1: Ooh.
2: Good job. What tool do astronomers use to collect light so they can see distant stars?
5: Emily.
2: Emily, go ahead.
5: A telescope.
2: That's correct. Emily, you came in with a sweep this morning.
1: Nice.
2: Congratulations. Yes. Thanks for playing, Sydney.
1: She was close on so many albums. She just missed it. Yeah. Finally, Jenny is back, and we've been waiting to hear all about her big death-defying stunt she did. And it is very death-defying. So we're going to talk about it, get all the details, because we're so curious how it went down.
3: We got something. You know, we had your sister. You were there with your sister.
1: Don't give too much away, Colt.
3: And we had her do something that you know nothing about.
1: Yep.
3: And we have it with us.
1: Yep.
3: And we'll come back with that.
1: I don't like this. Yeah.
2: All right.
1: Yeah, that's coming back when we come back.
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1: So she's back and she has stories to tell, mostly the main ones. So Jenny set this goal for herself to go do, and I don't think people understand when you, I honestly think they should change the name of the rope swing because it sounds like a fun little swing. And it just isn't like that. Like, I even didn't really, when you said it, I was like, oh, that sounds cute. You know what I mean?
2: It should be like the Death Valley plunge or something. Like something.
1: You're so
2: spooky.
1: Right. Something like that. Plunge is a better word. But I like pulled it up this weekend. I was at a friend's house and showed everyone a video. And they're like, what? My friend Elisa texted me the next day and was like, has Jenny done the jump yet? I've been thinking about her all night.
3: I was like, yeah, not yet.
1: You're not wrong. It is a very deceiving title called the rope swing because it's basically bungee jumping, but like not, you're not over a body of water. A lot of times bungee jumping is over water. Well, they did try to joke and say that you are over water because there was a little tiny puddle at the bottom. And I was like, no, there is not. But yeah, you basically jump, you're attached to a rope. Mm-hmm. And then I think they call it a swing because like you basically do your jump and then you could just swing back and forth in the valley for a little bit until they reel you back up.
2: Yeah.
1: Do they reel you back up like a fishing pole?
3: Yeah.
1: Oh, okay.
3: Literally. They have this whole, I mean, it's a little more intense than that, but they have this whole generator that they have to fire off. But
1: my nightmare, the generator goes out, can't handle it.
3: But yeah, for 2026, it was like my big challenge. It's like what I wanted to remember. Like I look back at 2026, this is what I remember like the most, like the biggest thing I did in it. And so that's what I set my goal for at the beginning of this year. And so then I went out to Moab to do that this weekend. And it was so, so fun. I'm not going to sit and pretend like I wasn't terrified. I was terrified.
1: Right.
3: Like, but it was more so the day before and trying to sleep the night before than anything else. Once I actually got there, I was like pretty good, having a good time. And then you can, most people just like jump off feet first. And I was like, I got to do something cool.
1: Yeah.
3: All right.
1: Yeah.
3: You know, I got to like belly flop into this valley. If I'm plummeting, if I'm plummeting to my death, at least to make it look cool. Right.
1: Couldn't agree more. Yeah.
3: So you had to do like a little bit of a different form for that because you can't have like the rope wrapping around your neck and all the stuff. You want to do like a flip and whatever. So
1: I didn't think about that. Oh God, that was an option. I thought it was very cool because you did like a flip immediately. And I was like, did she mean to do that flip? Because it didn't look like, it looked like something your body just did. Like you didn't mean to do it, but like it was so graceful. It was like so cool looking.
3: So it was a mixture of both. Like I had anticipated getting a flip in. It happened sooner than I like wanted because what you were supposed to do is you're supposed to hold the arm out with the rope to one side and then your other arm to the other side. And you're supposed to look out at the horizon as you jump.
1: Oh, yeah.
3: I don't know what I looked at. I'm pretty sure I just blacked out. And the next thing I know, I'm spinning and I was like, I don't know. And when I came back up, they're like, that looks great. You did a flip. And I was like, hell yeah. I don't really know what happened. I'll be honest. It happened so fast. But
1: you mentioned your sister was maybe going to do it. She was going to come be a spectator. Did she end up doing the jump as well?
3: My sister did it as well. And she, I don't think she'll be mad at me for saying this, but they give you a countdown and like most people like don't go on the countdown. Like they get,
1: did you?
3: I did.
1: Okay.
3: So I'm sitting there videoing her and she like, they give her a countdown. She doesn't go. And I was like, oh no, please do it. Like, please don't check it out. And then she went on the second one and she screamed at the top of her lungs into the valley. And all the workers were like, we got a screamer. I was like laughing so hard.
2: That's
3: at
2: so
3: that.
2: Funny. Well, it's kind of ironic you bring that up because we knew your sister was going to be with you and we asked her to get audio of you jumping into the canyon.
3: Yeah.
2: And she came through.
1: She did.
2: She came through. This is from the start of the jump. You do the flip or whatever, and then you come all the way down. You had a little microphone in your, I don't know, whatever there was?
3: Yeah.
1: In your jeggings.
3: Yeah, my jeggings.
2: And this is an audio from Jenny's jump.
4: All right, let's go, Jenny.

0: Wow, that is, it's weird how it picked up no wind either.
1: Yeah. It just like straight.
2: Well, it's one of those Rodecaster mics.
1: Like an Omni. It just went straight into your, it's like, you know, like, yeah.
0: Good.
2: And you just kept falling.
1: Yeah.
3: Let's go, Jenny.
1: I like that you amped yourself up.
0: It's interesting that my voice echoed in it as well.
1: Canyon.
2: It was a canyon.
1: Jenny, you're that long. It's a canyon.
0: God.
2: Come on. It's like you weren't even there for this.
0: It's crazy. I'm happy you guys got that audio, though. So
1: me too.
0: You knew exactly how it went down. If you want to see the video, you can see it on my Instagram.
2: The video does look sick, actually.
0: If you want.
1: Yeah, I noticed you cut the audio and put a song over it. It's like you didn't want people to hear what you said.
0: Well, yeah, I didn't want anyone to hear that. Are you kidding me?
2: Sorry.
0: That was personal. I didn't realize it was going to go over the radio.
2: I stepped

0: KDWB.
1: All right, this is State Fair time, okay? A couple days away. We're excited. We're going to be out there as a show day one, 11 until 1. So come say hi to us. Everyone's asking about our merch. We will have merch posts soon. We, of course, have some new shirts this year. So we'll be sharing those as soon as we haven't gotten them yet. So as soon as we get those, we will share. Someone sent me a picture. They were there yesterday setting up. The big chair outside of our booth is missing an arm.
2: Oh, yeah. That thing was going to fall off last year.
1: Yeah.
2: Somebody came up to me. They're like, dude, that's actually kind of a hazard. I can fix it if you want. And I was like, I don't know. I'm not in charge.
1: Ours, just so you know. Whoever owns it, I don't know if it's the fair or like the company that makes the chair. I think they put our logo on it, which is cool. But I don't think that we own that chair. So I don't know if they're going to fix that in the next 2 days. Because it feels like because there are kids crawling on that all the time. That could be a dangerous situation for a kid. So
2: I'll bring my tools, maybe. I don't know.
1: No, you don't want that liability guy. You definitely don't want that. Don't do that. But Mike had this idea, and I'll let Mike kick us off. And Mike, by the way, new member of our show. A lot of people are like, well, you said Mike. Who's Mike? Mike is a new member of our show. We're excited to have Mike. And he was like, what would your blue ribbon be? Obviously, none of us are growing vegetables. None of us are baking a pie. We're not doing cedar. We don't have any the actual skills to enter the state fair that maybe you or your cousin do. But what would your blue ribbon be, Mike?
3: Yeah, these are the little dumb things that you're really good at life that people don't even like realize, but you feel like a rock star. Like when I go to my real job, when I leave here in the morning, like the Teams chat goes crazy. Like my blue ribbon would be finding the perfect GIF to reply to or the perfect emoji to the Teams chat. You all don't get that because you don't use Teams, but people are so into that. They find the right GIF to reply to. Another great example would be like when I go to the store, my speed at the self-checkout and my accuracy, top notch. Like, I swear nobody has to come over and do the little clear thing because the red light went off at the self-checkout because I've got that down to a science. Like, that's my blue ribbon.
2: Dang.
4: That's a good one because I worked at Piggly Wiggly, so I feel the same way about that. I'm not going to steal that from you, but that's a really good one.
3: Yeah. Listen, I've been at Target for like 10 years or something crazy. So like, I've got that down. I know the exact routine. Nobody has to come help me out with that.
1: Jenny, what would your blue ribbon be?
4: Okay, I didn't know for sure if this would work or not because it's like a physical act, but jumping rope, does that work? Yeah. Okay, because I was like, I can do some pretty sweet moves and still to this day, like I probably can't do quite as much as I used to be able to when I was on the Wizards. That was my middle school jump rope team.
1: Oh. The Wizards. Every moment.
4: The Wizards. I was on a performing jump roping team. Thank you. And I can still do quite a bit. And so I think that my blue ribbon would be my jump roping skills.
1: Cole, what would your blue ribbon be?
2: Definitely skipping rocks. I can skip rocks like a mother trucker, dude. I can.
1: His wife actually acknowledged that last week.
2: I could go to Superior and skip that thing to Canada if I wanted to. Skip it over waves. Doesn't even matter. I could put a little message on there and send it to the Canadians.
1: That is. That's also good to have that in our back pocket in case they ever get rowdy. We can put them back in line.
2: I'm really good at gaslighting and really good at turning a positive into a negative.
1: Okay.
2: I can always see the negative in a positive.
1: I've been told that often about myself as well.
2: Yeah.
1: So I think that we're kindred spirits, but also we can't be together for too long because it really just gets down.
2: It's just a sense of security, though. You're creating a little pillow for yourself when eventually you do fall because you will fall.
1: Yeah.
2: And we've things will turn terrible.
1: They can't be positive all the time.
4: Moving on, Fallon, what's your blue ribbon?
1: Thank you. My blue ribbon is perfectly preparing salmon. Okay, salmon is a difficult fish. I feel like people like it different ways, but so many people make it so dry, and so many people like honestly make it a little too raw for mama's liking.
2: So how are you making it so moist? What are you doing to the salmon?
1: None of your business, but
2: how
1: I will tell you.
2: How are you getting that salmon wet?
1: It has a perfect like crispy kind of outer layer that I like with it being soft and buttery and juicy on the inside. And I don't know, I just one day started being awesome at it. And now Jake, when he makes it, I got to be honest with you, he made it once. And I said, are you okay if I throw this in the trash? Because I hated it so much.
4: As you're saying that, it kind of makes me feel like the audio of me jumping into the cliff where I sound a little bit turned on. That's kind of how, like, as you're describing, it feels like that's what you're doing right now.
1: I have the perfect seasoning.
4: Yeah.
1: When I cook it on one side.
4: Oh.
1: And then I flip it.
4: Oh.
1: And give it a little crispy edge. Perfectly moist in the middle.
2: What are you throwing on that thing? Some paprika? Or you got some Cajun? Or like what's going on?
1: Thank you for asking, Colt. It's a pre-made mix that I really enjoy that I will not be sharing with you, but it definitely is not just paprika. This is a problem. People like you are out here doing just like garlic powder and paprika. Boring. It's not going to give that crunch, Daddy, that you need, okay? It's not going to
2: if you want. I don't like my fish crunchy, though.
1: You don't like a little crunch on the outer layer of fish?
2: Nah, I like it to be soft and moist in my mouth.
1: It is going to be, like I just said, perfectly moist and soft in the middle.
2: The crisp I can get from the sweet potato on the side.
1: Okay.
2: That's why you always have some on the side for a little crisp in your life.
1: Good news. I'm not making it for you, so you don't have to worry about tasting mine.
2: I want to put your salmon in my mouth for $1 million.
1: And you've always said that. What would your blue ribbon be? You can call 651-989-KDWB. You can also text it in 53921 or KDWB1.

0: What would your blue ribbon be? It's 101.3 KDWB. We're Fallon, Colt, and Jenny. So this is like your kind of like one little unique skill set. It has nothing to do with something you would actually enter into the state fair. And the first one that came in immediately had everyone being like, oh, that's the one. And that is perfectly browning a grilled cheese.
1: Oh,
0: hard to be better than that. You know what I mean? So
2: I was hitting up your husband about this, actually. My blue ribbon would be credit card hacking for free travel. Because I remember you mentioning, like, he gets those miles and he gets, like, those, like, free rental cars and stuff. I'm like, what is he using? So I was texting him about that. And I was like,
0: he doesn't really get free rental cars, but he gets first class upgrades all the time.
2: Yeah.
0: On almost every flight we're on, he will be like, well, just got upgraded to first class. And I was like, and that is simply because he traveled a lot. Mm-hmm. So he built up, like, you know what I mean? Like, yeah, that has nothing to do with him earning points, though. So I don't know. What are the some of the other ones we got?
2: Blue ribbon for being a professional bitch.
0: Oh, okay.
2: I know how to tear them down, but classy.
0: All right.
1: This person said my dark chocolate oatmeal cookies. They're always such a hit and they're so good.
0: That one actually could be in the state fair, that though. Okay. That is actually a skill. That's actually a real skill.
2: Somebody did turn my blue ribbon into a depressing comment, which I'm surprised I was late to the game on, but I said I was really great at skipping rocks. Someone said, when you're a broke, poor kid from a poor family, your only toys are rocks, so you get good at skipping them.
0: You forgot one key element. It's a great activity to do alone.
2: That is true. You don't have to wait for your dad to skip it back.
0: Oh. Is anyone out there?
2: Jen did mention this. She was like, dude, it's weird how good you are at skipping rocks and blowing bubbles and also rollerblading backwards. It's like, I don't understand why.
0: And wearing women's sunglasses. Should have been your blue ribbon, is pulling off any pair of women's sunglasses.
2: Listen, I was developed by an older sister. What do you expect?
0: She didn't mold your face. This text is a good one. And my blue ribbon would be, and sorry if you guys said this one, loading the dishwasher.
2: Ooh, how?
0: They said it's like a Swedish architect did it every time.
1: Dang, good for you. Because some people, you look at a dishwasher and you're like, what are you doing here? It's pure chaos. I can't fit more than like three dishes in here. That's you?
0: I just talked to our boss, Rich, about this yesterday because they have like one of those moving pods. And he was saying his wife, Mandy, is like, he's like, thank God for her because she is like, and I was like, a Tetris queen. And he said, yeah. And I said, it's how my sister is. I'm the kind of person that would buy a huge moving pod and get four things in it and be like, well, she's full. And my sister would be like, what are you talking about? And fit a whole house in it. It's a skill set.
2: We got Christy on the phone.
0: Christy, what's your blue ribbon?
3: Folding fitted sheets.
0: No one can do it.
2: I think
0: Christy,
2: it's impossible.
0: Can you verbally explain what the key is to that?
3: Yeah, sure. So you got to take the corners, but while the sheet is inside out, so your hands on the inside corners of the side you lay on, and then you got to bring your hands together so the corners meet.
2: I'm doing the YMCA over here.
3: Hold that over each other.
0: Wait, I meant basically, her, she said.
3: Yep, so then you bring your hands together to put the two corners together. And then they'll be the right side out. And then you fold it again. And then you just fold it into a three-fold.
2: None of this
3: and
2: is making none of this is making sense, Chrissy. I'm just going to wrap it up. I'm going to wrap it up and throw it away.
3: You kind of need a visual.
1: I have a question, though, because I didn't understand the purpose of needing to fold fitted sheets until, like, recently. Does everyone have a lot of extra sheets that they keep around the house?
0: I have not.
2: A couple extras.
1: Me neither.
2: But
1: so that's why I was like, why do we need to know how to fold go ahead, Chris.
3: I had to learn it because I worked in hospitality.
0: Yes,
1: makes sense. Okay.
0: I have like one extra set in case something crazy happens in the middle of the night. But for the most part, you know, I'm washing my sheets during the day.
2: Christy, can you turn a towel into a flamingo? Have you ever seen that? Or like some sort of animal?
0: Monkey.
3: I have seen it, and I don't know if I've ever really tried.
2: All right.
0: Well, with this fitted sheet
3: maybe
0: skill
3: it's
0: set.
3: A snake or a worm.
0: A snake or a worm. All right, Christy.
2: Caterpillar?
0: I didn't realize the skill set we were working with here, Christy. Okay.
2: Nice.
0: Good. That was good. This text says, my blue ribbon is Seinfeld trivia. They can do that really well. This one, interesting. My blue ribbon would be winning radio contests and entering contests. Honestly,
1: yeah, good
0: for you.
1: Yeah. Someone said, bagging groceries. Self-checkouts were made for me.
0: What would your blue ribbon be? This one said, basically, for complaining. You know what? I dabble in that occasionally. I don't know if I'd get the blue, but I believe you. Did you have something, Colt?
2: No.
0: Oh, okay. Sorry, I thought you said something.
2: No, I was like, oh, yeah, no, I get that. Dude, sure. I'm down with the complaining for sure.
0: We do. If you have more of those, you can call us 651-989-KDWB.
2: Just looking at someone said my dark chocolate oatmeal cookies, and I was trying to figure out if those are trash or if they actually taste good.
0: Well, that one, I think, is the one that we said could actually be entered into the state fair. Like, that's like a legit one. So I would sample them just to see. Okay, like, are they blue ribbon worthy? We could try them and just like make that decision for ourselves.
1: Okay.
0: But you can keep texting those in 53921 or KDWB1. Also, your entertainment report coming up. And don't forget AJR Minnesota State Fair tickets at 50 after on KDWB.

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1: Well, Hayden Panettiere's mom, who they've had very bad history together, of course, is making the interview rounds now. So
2: of course she is.
1: We'll dive into that here in a second on the Entertainment Report. So I got really into the new Mindy Kaling show. I believe it was on Hulu, called Unsuitable for Work. And it's already been canceled after one season, which is a big bummer. I thought it was a pretty good one. I feel like a lot of kind of like Gen Z, younger shows have been doing really well. There were a couple that I didn't even like as much, and they got renewed. So
3: that's what I'm saying. It's at some point, it's like, what does my kid like or whatever? Okay, like an executive is like, we'll keep that one. We can get rid of this one. You know, whatever.
1: It feels like that because I'm like,
3: her show's always hit.
2: That show was really good. And just really quickly, it is called Not Suitable for Work.
1: Not Suitable.
2: Not Unsuitable. Because I was like, is that what it's called? But I watched it because Fallon told me to watch it. And I really liked it. And I was really sad when it ended. I was like, I feel like there should be more episodes.
1: I feel like Mindy Kaling has had some issues. Remember, so she had the Mindy Project and then it got like removed from a network. And she ended up getting that picked up on another network.
3: Yeah.
1: Then also Secret Life or the Sex Lives of College Girls or whatever it was. Mm-hmm. That one ended up getting, I think it was canceled. I think that they'd made it seem like it ended. But it was like after Renee Rapp left, it just kind of fizzled majorly.
2: Agreed.
1: And then it's like almost like, did they give up or did the network say you got one season left? I don't know. This is Hayden Panettiere's mom. She shares how she wants her daughter to be remembered on Good Morning America.
4: I want Hayden to be remembered for the talented, you know, beautiful, outgoing, intelligent woman she really was.
1: Okay. Some people would argue she did that in spite. Mm-hmm. But, you know, Jimmy Kimmel, he takes the summers off, which sounds awesome. It's great that he's allowed to do that. And he has a lot of guest hosts fill in. So he's had Jelly Roll filling in this week, and he went out and surprised people on the street.
5: What do we think of him as a James Bond?
6: He's not as classy. I see he's holding a martini, but that doesn't really denote class to me.
7: I am holding a martini.
6: Oh my God, hey!
7: Is there no class with my martini? Is this not classy enough? What
6: it's
7: if I walked
6: classy.
7: Up and was like, I'm rolling? Can I tell you a secret?
6: Always.
7: I did shoot somebody.
6: Really?
7: Yeah.
6: Did they deserve it?
7: No.
6: Where'd you shoot?
7: In the stomach.
6: You hesitated.
7: Well, it was multiple shots. Cool. I think the one I got charged for attempted murder was because it was above the waist. The leg shots would have been assault.
3: Okay, wasn't he advocating to not be a felon anymore so he could get a gun? That was his whole thing.
1: Also, it's not like I don't know the full story.
3: I do.
1: Okay, so was it like self-defense?
3: No, he was robbing somebody with his friends, and he was like 15 at the time, and he rolled up on him.
1: Okay.
3: And that happened, but he's been going on podcasts talking about I'm changed. If you're advocating that you need a gun, you probably shouldn't be laughing on a national show about shooting somebody with a gun.
1: Also, someone totally innocent that you serve time for. It's like, how does that person, that family feel? That you, that's like, ha ha ha ha.
2: That wasn't a good joke.
3: That's a tough.
1: Someone's got to start guiding this guy. He's got to get better PR people because things aren't, I think he's talented. You don't want to see someone like crash and burn who kind of overcame a lot of things, right? You go to prison for reform. He did that, it seems. But then like, I don't know.
2: Do you think that Bunny was like his good person to be in a life?
1: Maybe
2: to
1: anchored
2: put
1: him a little
2: on
1: bit?
2: Track. Yeah. And now he's going a little bit.
3: Possibly. A lot of people did say she was his handler. I don't know though.
1: Feels like he's made a lot of questionable decisions since they announced their divorce.
3: It's just crazy to do that on TV, though. Like, I could see him joking like that. It's not okay that he would joke like that, like in a bar or something, but...
1: Or even on a podcast that's like a dude podcast that you'd expect it on, but on Jimmy Kimmel Live, it feels so weird. It's usually something funny, like Billy on the streets, when Billy would be like, do you love Will Ferrell? And they'd be like, no. And then he'd be like, this is Will Ferrell. And everyone would laugh because they just insulted Will Ferrell to his face. And then Will Ferrell would be like, I killed a guy once.
2: Yeah, right. Instead, you're
3: I got it.
2: You're just expecting some stranger on the street to think that that's funny.
1: And you could tell that they were like, I guess I have to laugh here because it's supposed to be funny. All right. Anyway, that is your entertainment report. It's brought to you by Ovo, LASIK, and Lens. We do have diss tracks. We did this a couple weeks ago.
3: Oh, no.
1: We each find something that, like, we're sick of, man. It could be, like, cantaloupe. Something that's really angering you right now. diss tracks are coming up. So if you're looking to be entertained, you may... Just kidding. Stick around, please. Hang out with us.

0: 101.3 KDWB, where Fallon, Colt, and Jenny, sometimes things be firing you up. And you might be like the average person doesn't care about that, but I'm just like,
1: fired up.
0: I wish I was so dope like Eminem.
1: I wish I was dope.
0: Could just absolutely just rip into someone.
2: I wish I could rhyme orange with door hinge. You know what I mean?
0: But that's not me. That's not who I am. I'm more of a Nicki Minaj where I rhyme Michael Kors with Michael Kors. You know what I mean? And that's no knock on Nicki, because Nicki can rhyme, right?
2: Yeah, allegedly.
0: But I don't have the skill set. That is not going to stop me from doing a diss track today.
2: Yeah, you should kick us off, actually, Fallon.
0: My diss track is for the, I've talked about it on the show endlessly. Mm. It's those slow drivers in the left lane. Okay?
2: Get them.
0: Here we go.

0: got names, but you're the reason we got road rage. You're playing a game, won't let me pass. Left lanes for passing, but you're parked on the gas. So, you're an ass in my way, 5 miles under on a Tuesday. I don't care if you're old or you're turning 5 miles up. Get back over. Let me go. What the? Move. Move. Let me through. I got places to be, and I'm dedicating this song specifically to you. So repeat after me and hear when I say, move. Get out the way.
1: Move.
0: Get out the way.
1: Move.
0: Get out the way. Thank you.
2: That was crazy. That's a hard one to top.
3: Yeah, why'd you go first?
0: You guys were significantly better last week. I believe in you. All right, Jenny, you're going to come in shorter, next.
2: So. Jenny, do you want to go next? Or
3: I'll
2: you
3: go next.
2: Okay, you can go next.
0: Longer does not equal better. Okay. By the way, a lot of time, brevity is the key. Cole, drop that beat.
4: Hey.
0: Hey, hey, hey. Delayed flights?
3: Oh.
0: What's up?
2: What?
0: I hate you. I hate you.
3: Yeah.
0: You want to fight? Yeah, me too. I booked a trip to get away. And now you're delayed? Please don't play.
3: No.
0: I had plans that were timely. Now I miss them. Ain't that a gem? Next trip, here's my tip. Don't be late.
3: No.
0: Or your airline is about to get some
2: Hey. Don't make her late.
0: Bad reviews coming in hot.
3: Mm-hmm.
2: Mine's about nipples, guys.
0: Yeah, it is.
2: Mine's about nipples. And my nipples specifically, I want to shout these out to my nipples, okay? So I don't know what the flow is going to be.
0: The thick and tasties.
2: I'm very emotional about this rap, okay? It comes from a passionate place.
3: Okay.
2: So bear with me. Okay. Okay. My nipples. Nipples. Nipples. Nipples. Nipples. Why are you so big? I can't get behind it. I don't dig. Areolas bigger than the sun. People laugh. They make fun. If I can minimize them, I get it done. Canadian bacon is what they say.
3: That's me.
2: Canadian bacon. They hatin'. Got me contemplating. Nipples, nipples, why you so big? Nipples I cannot dig. Nipples, why you so big? Nip, nip, nip, nip, nip, nip, nip, nip. No, no, no, no, no, no, no. Nip, no, nip, no, nip, no, no. Nip, nip, no, no, nip, nip, no.
3: Now Rich is going to tell us we can never say nipple again because you said it so many times.
2: But I think when it's coming from a place of passion.
0: He'll get it.
3: And personal experience.
2: Yeah, passion and pain.
0: And I am sorry I've compared your nipples to Canadian bacon so many times that it is stuck with you in such a way.
2: Listen, if there was ever a time where I was freezing, though, I could cut these things off and fashion it into like some sort of a leather jacket with the amount of material I would be working with.
0: That is not what I thought you were going to say. I thought you were going to say we were ever on an island, I could make a hell of a breakfast.
2: Dude, you could too.
0: Oh, what's that smell?
2: It's like Canadian bacon, baby.
0: Hell yeah. Put Listen, it on Meg McMuffin.
2: I'm 98% American, but that 2%, not fine. 5%. That's Canadian.

0: 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AJR is coming to the Minnesota State Fair September 2nd.
1: Oh, sorry, wrong one.
0: Bang, bang, bang. We're going to do this. We tried it last time, and it was not how I thought it would go. But you know what? You got to try things a couple of times to see how they land. It was difficult. We're doing acronyms today. You can call in at 651-989-KDWB. You win a pair of Minnesota State Fair tickets to get in to then see AJR. So a pair of those tickets as well. If you can tell us what the acronym means, we'll get two people on the phone right now. We'll go back and forth. And I believe in you. Colt, let's kick it off. You tell us what NASA stands for.
1: Nautical Aerial Space Association. Association.
0: No. Jenny?
2: No, not even. Naughty? Take a chance. I have no idea.
0: You think that NASA's first.
1: Naughty is animals.
0: Naughty? No.
1: Swimming around.
2: Is aerospace in there?
0: No. It's close.
1: Should be. That's crazy. Yeah. Who comes up with this?
0: Aeronautics is in there.
2: Oh, wow, there it is. Dumb. That's what we meant.
0: Word. Okay, so what is it now?
2: So it's Naughty Aeronautics.
0: Oh, no, my God.
1: Naughty Aeronautics Systems.
0: Apples.
2: Yes.
1: Apples.
0: It's National Aeronautics and Space Administration.
1: Seems
0: which I
1: lame.
0: Think they're doing too much. Which is why they just call it NASA.
1: Oh, my
0: honestly.
1: God. I know a lot of words. You're floating around in space. Get over it.
0: Either, yeah. Congratulations. I float around on Earth.
1: What do you want? You want a ribbon for? You go to space every 17 years? Congrats. What do you even do all day?
0: So true. Yeah, what are you doing all day?
1: Oh, I have toothpaste that can float in space. What? All right,
0: sick. Practicing catching, like,
1: do you just enjoy going to the bathroom in bags, floating around, pretending like you're flying in space? You're on the ground, my guy. Get up there. What are we waiting for?
0: They do take a lot of time.
1: They're just in those simulators. Like, it's a video game.
0: It's exactly how you described an engineer, though. Once when you were completely just ripping on engineers on the afternoon show and I said I thought they'd be the best people to date and you said no, they take way too long to do anything.
1: Every decision is followed by a two-hour discussion of how to systematically do it in the best way. Just put the lawnmower in the garage and stop coming up with a better system for it. Just get over it.
0: All right, let's get the AJR tickets to either Katie or Liz. Welcome to the show. I'm going to give you an acronym. Just chime in with your name and whoever gets the most correct will win. Your first acronym is FOMO.
3: Katie.
0: Yes, Katie.
3: Missing out.
0: What was it?
3: Missing out.
0: FOMO.
3: Liz?
0: Yes, Liz.
3: Fear of missing out.
0: Fear of missing out is correct. Yeah. I don't know if you were saying that, Katie, and your phone cut out both times, cutting out the first two words, so I do apologize if that's the case. Okay.
3: That's okay.
0: All right. Your next one, your next acronym is ASAP, A-S-A-P.
3: Katie.
0: Liz. Katie.
3: As soon as possible.
0: That's right. Yeah. We've got a tie game right here. All right. Let's go with A-T-M.
3: Katie. At the moment.
0: That is correct. Also, automated teller machine would be, like, I think a different one. But
1: also, A to mouth.
0: Yes.
2: Oh. Yeah.
0: Thank you, Doja. Colt. As Katie, right?
2: I know. I
0: remember
2: just
0: when we had a meeting with
2: Colt.
0: Our consultant and Colt was the safe person on our show?
2: Yeah, he was supposed to bring it back.
1: Fallon and
2: he
1: texted me one day.
0: He just did a full rap about nipples and now he said ATM. Okay,
1: I'm sorry,
0: we're moving on.
2: Gosh, I left for vacation. Someone had to take over, I think.
1: Well, Fallon kept texting me ATM and I was like, I'm not doing that. And I was like, what's happening?
0: Don't you dare.
1: And she was like, at the moment. I was like, oh, we have two different acronyms for different things.
0: We do. And that is a problem. All right, here's your next acronym. Right now, I believe Katie has two to Liz. One, BYOB.
3: Liz.
2: Katie.
3: Bring your own bottle.
1: Oh, man.
0: It's so close. But Liz.
3: Bring your own beer?
0: I would have accepted beer or booze, which is going to be tricky because you said bottle and some people were like, oh, it's bottle, but I've never heard anyone say bring your own bottle.
4: Strong disagree. Bottle is the only one I've ever heard.
0: You have heard
4: it. Yeah, 100%.
3: I heard beer.
1: What, I only ever heard beer. What about you? You're from Wisconsin.
2: I thought it was booze.
1: Jenny thought it was booze.
0: My answer was I had accepting beer or booze. So I'm going to do something crazy. I'm going to make it a tie game right now, and then we're going to have a tiebreaker.
1: You're okay? Wild.
0: Sometimes you have to stand firm. Your final one. Listen for who chimes in first. Goat, GOAT.
3: Liz.
0: Yes, Liz.
3: Greatest of all time.
0: Yes. But now I do think Katie's going to come for me. That is unfortunate. I don't want to soil Liz's win here. So Liz, you did get the AJR Minnesota State Fair tickets. Congratulations. Woo-hoo! We'll have another pair at 8:50. Katie.

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1: Cole, I'll let you dive in with a couple of yours. Then I have some state fair themed ones we got on our Instagram. You can follow us, Fallon, Colt, and Jenny. Please do.
2: Okay, normal or nope? You can text yours in 53921, by the way, if you have any of your own. Preferring your female significant other to be hairy.
1: I don't know that that works for me because I don't have a female significant other. I don't think I would. I guess I'm used to hairy, right? I date a very hairy man.
2: You could turn it around. Like, does your man like you hairy?
1: I don't think he prefers it. I think he would prefer me to not have a... he's literally never said anything, but he's also had the blessing of me being hair-free pretty much our whole relationship.
2: Well, I bring this up because I have a friend. I have a friend who his wife gave him an ultimatum. She was like, pay for laser hair removal. I'm done shaving. Pay for laser hair removal. Or you get to have me hairy. So then he leaned into like, I don't mind. I'm not going to pay for hair removal, so you just be hairy. And now it's gone so long that I think he's just...
1: Used to it,
2: but he says he likes it.
1: Remember we had someone on Is It Worth Breaking Up Over? And her partner wanted to grow her hair out. And she was just like, I don't really want to do that. But like, that's what he's into.
2: Yeah, he rubbed his leg against my leg accidentally. It wasn't anything, you know. But he thought I was his wife for a second, and he like went to reach for my lap, and I was like, "This is crazy. I am not your wife."
1: Explain to me how this was accidental. You're not like a small little tiny little peanut you wouldn't notice in your peripheral. So explain to me how this happened.
2: I don't know. You'd have to ask him.
3: But are your legs smooth?
1: Feels intentional.
3: Do you shave?
2: No, they're hairy. That's my point. Like his wife's legs are hairy now, and he was mistaken my leg for her leg.
1: No, no. This guy is soft launching a relationship with you. He is basically letting you know he likes a little hairy situation.
2: So are you saying because he likes hairy women, he likes men?
1: No, he likes you specifically. You're like a hairy woman.
2: I do get femme vibes.
1: Yeah. And then he did the soft touch to see how you'd react, to see if maybe you're feeling it too. Congratulations. You're in a new relationship.
2: Dang, I don't even know. That's crazy. That's a nope.
1: You're a terrible partner.
2: I must say, that's not a normal thing.
3: Nope. Do grow hair still because laser hair removal doesn't work on my blonde hair.
4: Try to hold her down.
3: Yeah. And I've been with many people. Hold on. Let me pull back a second. I've been with people who say they do not care one way or another whether I'm like cleaned up down there or not. They don't care.
1: Well, I actually prefer you say bush than cleaned up down there. I honestly would prefer.
2: We don't need to hear about your taper fade.
1: Yeah, no one. Could, I mean, leave the landing strip of the past.
2: God. I was more talking about like legs, armpits.
1: Yeah, but Jenny went straight to my unana.
3: What? Not even remotely thinking legs in this situation.
1: He literally said the guy's leg rubbed up against his.
3: I know just now, but still, I'm still thinking from the beginning part where we were talking about other things.
1: Were we?
2: I'm gonna be honest with you. That thought didn't even cross my mind. I thought everybody's minds would just go to like armpits, hair.
1: That's what I thought of too. Because I think it's actually like a lot of women kind of go either way on that area, but most women do shave their legs and pits. Jennifer.
2: Now this does have to correlate with me, okay? Normal or no, but getting completely naked to weigh yourself.
1: Yeah.
3: Yeah.
1: I would do it at the doctor's office if they let me. If it wasn't weird when you walk out, I would be dropping
2: down.
1: I was
2: like, wait, all right, so let me take off my shoes. What about my pants? Do I need my pants off for this? They're like, nah, just hop on. You're like, okay, well, I did drink a cup of water before I came here today. So I don't know if it's going to like give a couple more pounds or whatever. I don't know if you want to deduct that.
1: That's, you know, Todd got hemorrhoids the first time, right?
2: No.
3: Drinking water?
1: No, because I would.
2: You were thirsting yourself?
1: Now, before weigh-ins, I would sit on the toilet for so long trying to just cleanse anything from my body before a weigh-in. That was an issue. Have I also tried to place my breasts on a counter to see if it made a weight difference on the scale? Yes, I have. Like
2: well,
1: a hunch,
2: obviously.
1: Bend over.
2: How much of a weight difference?
1: Not as much as you'd hope for. Not as much as you. I, in my mind, my breasts weigh 50 pounds. So at any given time, in my mind, if I got a reduction 50 pounds lighter.
3: Yeah.
2: Dang.
3: I'd believe it.
1: It's not true. It's not true. You have another one?
2: We could do that at the State Fair. Guess Fallon's.
1: Hey, Carney. Guess how much my mouth. How do you like technically weigh your boobs properly? I don't feel like I can just lay. I guess I could. I have a food weighing scale.
2: Well, I'm sure some dude named Brian is going to text in.
1: I can
2: give you a guesstimate. Whoa.
1: Well, the right one's definitely bigger than the left.
3: Should we bring in a scale tomorrow? I think I have a food scale too.
1: who's handling them? Because I just went in for a mammogram, and honestly,
3: nobody has to handle them. You can do it yourself.
1: If you did,
2: that's crazy.
1: I mean, I make it more legit.
2: A person in a position of power of you trying to get us to handle your
1: whoa! You got a mouse in your pocket? I'm talking to Jenny. I'm not asking you to lift and handle anything.
2: You literally looked at me and Mike.
1: I did not look at you.
3: And I am here to handle whatever she needs.
1: Oh, God forbid, I want a little bit of friendship.
2: I can get one of I can bring in one of my kids like scoopers where you click it and it like the claw thing. You know what I'm talking about?
1: Help
2: lift it up.
1: Weak, not strong enough.
2: Okay, think about it.
1: I will. I'll text you tonight. Bring the
3: scooper. How are you going to weigh your boobs, Colt?
2: I do have a whole process, but it would take too long to explain.
3: I don't know.
1: Do it. Explain it to us.
2: No, I'm good.
1: We have plenty of time right now. Please explain to us how you weigh your boobs.
3: If this is anything like how he cleans his BH in the shower, I can't. We don't have time for it.
2: Well, mine's more of a pulley system.
1: Go on.
2: So I get completely buoyant in the bathtub, mm-hmm. and then I have like a pulley scale where I clamp it to my nipples and
1: ring?
2: I pull up on it.
1: You have a nipple ring? Or you hard clamp?
2: Well, you use a hoop of sorts, but it's not like totally... Listen, you don't need to hear about my home life.
3: Once again, anything that involves Colt in the bathroom, I think we should just leave it. Let's leave it behind.
2: Yeah.
3: Because once again, we just don't know what we're going to get with you.
2: You don't. You never know.
1: I would argue we do. I would actually argue we know exactly what we're getting in this situation. All right. That's normal or no. But I don't. If you have one, you can text it in, but it's too late. Colt took up too much time talking.
2: I told you I didn't even want to.
1: Is this for real life?
2: Yeah, that's what we're going to play.
1: And did someone get drunk when they scheduled this music?
2: Well, Ashley and Hopkins hit me up and she wanted me to shout this out to her brother-in-law, which I feel like is a lot of drama there. Who am I to judge?
1: Who are we to place judgment? You're right. It's Goo Goo Dolls Iris on KDWB. Hell yeah.

0: It's 101.3 KDWB. Getting a lot of text messages in really quick. People confirming that guy was definitely feeling you out, Colt, to see if you were into him. So I was correct on that. The guy rubbed his leg against Colt, claiming he didn't know it was him, thought it was his wife. Like, how would you not know who you're sitting next to? That's such a bold statement.
1: Sometimes people just need a warm body to, you know, just feel comfortable around. And I guess I gave that to him in that moment.
0: A lot of people are also agreeing with Jenny that when you were talking about body hair, they definitely, their mind went straight to the unana and not the pits or legs. And then a lot of people are really happy we played Iris. Great song choice. They think our boss must be out of town for that to have played. And I do agree that that did seem strange, and I'm really happy about it.

0: Wordplay.
1: 1K.
0: Match our words.
1: And get paid.
0: Paula.
2: What's your Venmo?
1: Good morning, Morgan in St. Paul. How are you?
3: I am good. How are you guys?
1: I'm great. So, Morgan, we want to get you the chance to win 1,000 pennies. You get to match words, but who will you choose to match those words with?
3: I'm going to go with Jenny. All right.
1: Jenny's going to leave the room right now. Have you tried to match words with Jenny before, Morgan?
3: Yes, and that we were down just one on the last one.
0: Oh, right. This is big, big. Okay, I'm going to give you your first word, okay?
3: Okay.
0: First word, and it's actually a name. I'll give you a hint. Harry.
3: Styles.
0: Okay. Next word. What about George?
3: Washington.
1: Oh, this is exactly what I'd be doing so far. Morgan, good job.
0: Patrick.
3: Let's go, Patrick Starr.
1: Yes. Oh my gosh, yes.
0: Marshall.
3: Oh. Well, I have a 4-year-old who does Paw Patrol. Let's do Chase.
0: Chase. Marsh is not mellow. Here we go. Yep, come on in, Jenny. We're going to see if you can take this home. Bring it all home. Bring it all back.
1: Okay, let's go, baby. Come on, Morgan.
0: Your first word, and I will give you this hint, is a name. Harry.
1: Styles. Oh, yeah. Oh, yeah.
0: George.
1: Washington. Yeah, girl. Okay.
0: Patrick.
1: Oh. Schwarzenegger.
0: Kids even disappointed in you.
1: I heard the kid in the background.
0: Star. Patrick Star.
1: Oh, shoot.
0: Marshall.
1: Mathers.
0: Chase from Paw Patrol.
1: Oh, shoot. I did know Paw Patrol wouldn't be in her wheelhouse probably, but it was a good try. What's your 4-year-old's name?
3: CJ. He actually asked if I was calling Jenny.
1: Oh, hi, CJ. Hi, CJ. Thanks for listening. Sorry, guys. Thanks for playing.

0: Jenny's been on Reddit.
1: I recently got a DM from someone asking me how I got through a breakup. And so I found this and I thought that this is such an interesting perspective about breakups, because it said, I think we've screwed ourselves when we decided the goal of a breakup was to get over someone. You say it constantly to someone, are you over that person yet? How long did it take you to get over them? And then everyone's telling you to get back out there, delete the photos, download the apps, find someone better, whatever. But I think that the point is that, like, we truly love someone, and I think we, like, integrated them into our lives, so they became, like, this architecture of our lives, mm-hmm. right? So it's, like, the littlest things, like a song that you still hear 15 years later will remind you of them. Yeah. And you're telling someone to just, like, get over that person. Mm-hmm. So then you feel like you're getting set back when all of a sudden, like, 6 months later, you have a dream about them, and you're yep. like, oh, what does that mean? Like, why am I not over this? Like, what's wrong with this? Like, why am I not getting over it? So, and then I think a lot of times a lot of people turn an ex into, like, a villain or something, because, and there are, we obviously know there's bad exes out there, but sometimes, like, people just break up because it didn't work.
2: Yeah. And that's okay.
1: That's what it is. So it's almost, like, harder to accept that. So breakups aren't necessarily just, like, about losing a person. You lose this imaginary future, the trips you hadn't taken, the kids you discussed, like, potentially having Christmas mornings and all that. And all of a sudden they're gone and there's no, like, funeral
2: yeah.
1: about it, right? So maybe instead of asking, like, when will you be over that person, ask something better of, am I building a life that no longer requires them to return? And so that's what the difference is.
2: Like, what does that mean? What does that look like?
1: So you can miss someone, but you keep moving on, mm-hmm. right? You can still, like, love someone and never speak to them again. And you can also be grateful for what happened, but still know that it needed to end mm-hmm. in the end. So it's more about, like, one day you might notice something strange, like, you didn't necessarily get over them. They're still going to be infiltrated into your life, and, like, they're like an architecture of your life, yeah. basically. But you got bigger than the life you had with them. So there's new love, there's new friends, there's new memories, new versions of you that they're never going to meet.
2: Yeah.
1: And that's, because you've changed. Yeah. So it's still like they're this chapter in your book, but it just isn't the chapter you're living anymore.
2: Yeah. You're going on to the next chapter, and that's okay.
1: Right. So maybe it's
2: that's. You need all the chapters to make the book.
1: Right. And so maybe that's what moving on actually means. It's not like erasing someone from your story, it's just finally turning the page. So when people say, like, how do you get over breakup? It's very hard to, like, say some given answer, because mm-hmm. truly to say, like, when you've loved someone, I don't think you ever get over them.
2: Yeah. I don't think so. I think you can, like, get to the point where you're not sad about them right. and stuff yeah. like that. But yeah.
3: They're right. always there in the lore. You just got to, like, keep turning the pages.
1: Yeah. So absolutely. Anyways, I thought it was an interesting take on just that you just move on and you build a different life. It's not necessarily that you got over them.
2: Exactly. Thank you so much, Jenny. All right. We're going to come back with Colt's 3 things you should know.
3: Yeah. Target is in, oh man, they're in some trouble. I don't know if you saw it, what's happening, and what's going down,
2: yeah,
3: but
2: good.
3: I'll tell you exactly what's up. Not good. Not a good time to be Target next.
4: 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Yeah. 101.3 KDWB. For more.
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3: Yeah, Target made a very questionable decision. We'll get to that in just a second. But there's a new space in your home, and people are really adapting to this. It's called like an analog room where you have nothing but everything that you can unplug with. I'm talking about like a sketchbook with a pencil or maybe like some books to read.
4: Puzzle.
3: It's just kind of like a little nook area where you're like, I need to untap. I want to watch whatever. I don't want to be on my phone. You go there and you sit there. I think it's really nice. Sometimes it's cool with the
4: theory. I was going to say, don't you have a setup for your art?
5: Yeah, and I do. Well, I use my phone for my art, though, because I play music, number one, and oftentimes I use it as I have a reference photo on my phone. But bigger issue is I would go in that room, get cozy, and then scroll my phone in it. I know myself. I know I would. Yeah. I bought a brick, and I've never used it once. I need help, guys.
3: It's nice. Like, sometimes I do it with my daughters. I'll be like, all right, let's just chill. Like, go draw something. Like, all right, go get the marker, whatever. Hey, who can make the best leaf? Let's see that.
5: I did set this up with, I did last night because my daughter has camp this week, but it's like over at noon. So basically, as soon as I'm done with work, I have to go get her each day. And I'm like, I got to fill some time. So yesterday I said, okay, you can choose. We can either go to the library or we can go like into nature. And she said, what's nature? So I was like, well, it's outside. I'm like, I guess I've never used the word nature before. Or she's playing me. And I was like, we can paint what we see. And she's like, can we do both? And I'm like, oh, yes. And they're both wholesome and neither one costs money. And I was like, that's so awesome. We're doing that. That's our adventure today. I thought it was sweet that she actually was excited about those and not like, no, I want to watch Gabby's Dollhouse.
3: Yeah,
5: you know?
3: That'll be fun for you. Hey, is being healthy the new status symbol? They're saying yes. People are flexing their carrots, their kale, their little vegetable smoothies. And
4: like how?
3: They'll be on Instagram just like, hey, look what I made today. And it's kind of like a symbol of like, I don't know. They're just replacing it with, it's a new flex.
5: They're not showing their Rolex. Showing their smoothie.
3: They're also like
5: smoothie.
3: Not like doing the shots like boomerangs anymore. It's just like, dude, check it out. I'm consuming carrots.
4: Boomerangs have been gone for a long 10 years. About 10 years.
3: Yeah, we got to bring them back.
5: We do. I think it's been long enough. They could come back.
3: Yeah.
5: Like a boomerang.
3: Target has to bring back somebody who just has a level head and can see through like what is happening. Target is apologizing after somehow making it through like 47 levels of corporate approval with a children's clown costume that people say it's a clown costume, but not at all, actually. It's like a Jim Crow era racist type thing.
5: Looks like blackface is what it looks
4: My God.
5: It's basically like a mesh. It's black and you put it over your face and it does not look like a clown at all, but that's what the labeling was.
3: It doesn't.
5: How it made it through, like Colt said, you know, when you're at that corporate level, the number of meetings and approvals you have to go through, how did it get that far to that point? So they immediately took it down, obviously.
3: And
5: they
3: didn't see it. And Fallon was like talking about it. I was like, all right, maybe people are just like overreacting. And I was like, oh God,
5: Well, it's
3: terrible.
5: True. Sometimes people do overreact for sure. But when the moment you look, it's like, how did that not cross any person would see that and think this is not cool. This is not good.
3: I think it's because companies are just filled with yes men and nobody wants to like, just be like, I don't know about this. You know what I mean? Mm-hmm. They just want it to be like, yeah, dude, totally. I can make that for you for sure.
5: Well, they did put out a public apology for that, but Target's, has been on a lot of people are like, vibe lately. So
3: they're investigating how it got approved as well. I don't even know what that means, but I guess.
5: Well, it's because they're going to have to, realistically, they have to find someone to blame, right?
3: To blame, mm-hmm.
5: And to fire or to put on probation or something so that it makes it look like they're quote unquote doing something. But those are your three things you should know. We do have your AJR tickets coming up at 50 after.

0: 101.3 KDWB, where Fallon Colt and Jenny Vaughn, who used to be on the morning show, is LARPing. And what that means is he is being a poser. He has been putting this image out for years. And Jenny and Colt don't know about this, but I discovered something about Vaughn last night. I did send him a DM. He knows what's coming, so I'm not like going to call him and catch him off guard. And he was even surprised. He couldn't believe that finally he had been found out. So we're going to talk to him here in a few minutes. But first, Colt found this, and we kind of were talking about it the other day. Jenny, you were off, and it was funny to go back and forth because we're all very different in how we look at things. Like, I refuse to pay for ad removal on YouTube, and Colt thinks that's ridiculous. Like, he's like not going to sit through an ad.
1: But you then, get coffee every day, yeah, and I'm like, I would never do that.
0: Exactly. So we just have like just these different standards on money and how we would spend our money. We all do.
1: The way we justify it.
0: Exactly.
1: Yeah. So would you do this yourself or pay someone else to do it? Okay, let's talk about fishing your house keys out of a toilet.
0: I do it myself.
1: 1,000%.
0: Yeah. Now is the toilet bowl filled with stuff? You didn't specify. If it's a clean toilet bowl, what's that
1: even
0: matter?
1: Even if it's filled up, I'm still getting in there.
0: I'd use a hanger, get a hook, something.
1: Okay. What about clean out your refrigerator that lost power at the beginning of May that was chuck full of hamburger?
0: I would clean it out myself. It'd be unfortunate. I would gag. I'd make a scene. I'd whine about it, but I would do that myself.
1: This did happen to me when I had an apartment. I was on like a 3-week getaway. I was working like remotely kind of. I was working remotely, but I did take a vacation also. But so I come back and the power company, the apartment next to me shut off their electricity, but they shut my electricity off thinking like, I don't know, they messed up the number or something.
0: No.
1: So I came back and the smell in my apartment, I'm surprised nobody called about a dead body.
0: No,
1: it was so...
0: What was
1: never
0: it that
1: recovered.
0: Was, what, do you know, like, specific, like, the main thing that was causing the stank?
1: I mean, we had so much in there. It was meats in the freezer.
0: Milks.
1: Just, yeah, like, we took, like, you know, fruit.
0: Freezer.
1: The freezer stuff was so bad. And I tried to wash that thing, and I did all the tricks, and it literally just, the smell did not go away.
0: You have to buy a new one at that point?
1: I didn't, because I was renting, but they probably did.
0: Yeah.
1: It's terrible.
0: Brutal. Would you pay for it, Jenny?
2: No, I would clean it myself.
0: Yeah. Okay.
1: Okay, clean a stranger's vomit out of your car.
2: Why is there strangers vomit in my car?
1: You gave one of your friends a ride home. They throw up. You're like, all right, sick.
2: Yeah. No, they're going to come and clean it themselves.
0: Yeah, I feel like that one, I would be like, you have to clean this or you have to pay to get my car cleaned. Like, I would not be cleaning it.
1: What if you were like an Uber service and you just wanted to keep the cash for yourself? Like, because I think there's like a $150 fee or something if you throw up.
0: Yeah.
1: Would you pocket the money or would you clean it yourself? To clean it yourself
0: depends
1: or pay?
0: Depends on how extreme it is. If it was like a one solid central, like on the floorboard, myself. If it was an explosion, I think I would have to pay someone to do it because I would die.
1: Would you do this yourself or pay someone to do it? Tell your boss they have a large booger hanging out of their nose.
0: I'd tell Rich. I'd be like, Rich, you got something in your nose, my friend. You know what I mean?
1: You're a good one. You're a real one, Fallon.
0: Sometimes.
2: I would tell any of us on this show, but I think it'd be hard for me to tell Rich.
0: I wouldn't tell like Lonnie, like our big boss here on the if he had one, I wouldn't be like, yo, Lonnie, you got a bat in the cave. I wouldn't do that. I think that I would ignore it and I would assume Emily in our office would just tell him, you know?
1: All right, what about this? Would you do this yourself or pay someone to do it? This one doesn't really make sense, but just go along with it, okay? Would you get dinner with your ex's parents?
2: No. For what purpose?
1: Don't know.
0: If it was like I guess. Yeah, maybe. But but it'd have to be like such a specifically good reason. They would never ask me. But so, if they did, sure, maybe.
1: It wouldn't be like, let's say hypothetically, my wife Jen is like, hey, I want to meet up with my ex's sister and we can like get some drinks. And I was like, that's... like, you want me to go? And she's like, yeah, I think it'd be cool. It'd be fun. And I'm like, oh, that's super weird. I don't want to do that at all, actually. Your ex was the worst. I don't want to hang out with his sister and get drinks. No, it'll be fine. Totally. It'll be cool. It'll be chill. And then, like, hypothetically, you actually do go out and then you get to the bar and it's her, the sister, and her parents, the ex's parents. Mm-hmm. And then you continue to have dinner and drinks and a conversation that lasts for like 2 hours, reminiscing on like your past.
0: So was this whole bit you just to work in to see if it was a, wouldn't that be more of a normal or nope, or we would all just agree that's a nope?
2: Did this happen to you?
1: Yes, this did happen to me.
0: Oh my gosh.
1: I did tell Jen, I was like, I don't know why we don't just leave right now. She's like, well, it'd be rude. And I'm like, okay, well, I'm going to be at the bar. So I'm going to go belly up at the bar, but you can talk to your ex's parents and sister as long as you want. That's fine.
2: Oh my, I mean, like, so truthfully, I love my ex's family.
1: Yeah.
2: I really do. If they, for some reason, reached out and asked me to grab dinner, I'd be like, is everything okay?
0: Yeah. Like, why?
2: Sure, but I wouldn't, I don't see why that would be something, like a thing that happens.
1: I don't know.
0: What
2: about this? Would you guys pay someone or would you pay for yourself to get Mountain Dews at Holiday Station stores because it's $4 for $8?
1: Either or, that's what I'm saying, baby.
0: Great deal. Thank you for that. Vaughn is going to join us next. I'm going to tell you what he's been being a poser about for years, preaching about this on the radio station. It's

0: 101.3 KDWB, where Fallon, Colt, and Jenny. Vaunt joins us this morning. Good morning, Vaunt.
1: Morning, family.
0: So last night, I am on my phone. There are a lot of things I know about Vaunt. Vaunt is someone, he loves his family. He loves his fiance. He is a great radio host, a great dog dad.
2: He's got some sick shoes.
0: He does have some sick shoes, but he's very opinionated, and people know this about him. He spews out very aggressive takes. Sometimes you call it Vaunt stirs the pot on the radio. And there's something he's stood behind, something he's known for on KDWB for many years. And it coincides.
1: That's who I am. It's not even just KDWB.
0: Coincides with today. The release of Starbucks pumpkin spice latte.
3: Mm-hmm.
0: Now, Vaughn, what is your take on a pumpkin spice latte, a PSL, if you will, a pumpkin cream cold brew?
1: Every single fall, I am an advocate for being a pumpkin spice hater. I think that if you try pumpkin spice, it's just because you say you want to fit in with all the fall festivities and that it's not a good flavor. I think pumpkin spice lattes are gross, pumpkin spice candles, pumpkin spice perfume. It sucks.
0: Okay. So imagine my surprise last night as I am hit with multiple ads from Starbucks. And I see something in the corner of one of their videos. I am taken aback. I cannot believe what I have seen here. I've sent you both an image. I took a screenshot of this.
3: Okay.
0: I'd like you to click on the image, look at the coffee cup to the left in that image, which I will share on our stories, and tell me what you see.
3: It looks like an ONT.
0: So what does Starbucks do, everyone? Starbucks writes names on coffee cups.
3: Yeah.
0: Name me a single other name you can think of that ends in O-N-T other than Vaunt.
2: I can't. Vaunt is the only one.
0: So you can't think of a single name. Not a single name ends in O-N-T.
2: Maybe like Lamont, maybe.
0: Maybe Lamont, sure. That's, I think, a last name, though, right? So it tells me that Vaunt is part of a national social media campaign because he's a huge pumpkin spice latte fan. He's been LARPing for years on the radio, and it's ridiculous. You've been caught. You've been caught in your web of lies. Vaunt, do you have anything to say for yourself?
1: Are you calling me a poser?
0: I've been calling you a LARPer. You're LARPing.
1: A LARPer.
0: That's what the youth say.
1: Means.
0: Yeah, that's right. Bruh. Only Colt and I know because we're hip.
1: I have no explanation as to why my name is on this pumpkin spice latte Starbucks. Because really, what other name could it be, Fallon?
0: It was so weird, though. I actually didn't see that. I was like, is that Vaunt? Is it Vaunt on the cup out here? Like, you don't see Vaunt very often.
1: The way it popped up on my screen, all I saw was like half of the N and T. So I thought I was like, it could say Colt. And then you sent it to me. I was like, oh, wait, maybe that does say Vaunt.
0: Yeah.
1: Have I been lying to myself this whole time?
0: It was just random. And it was funny. And I know on the morning show for years, he would constantly rip into people for loving a PSL. So I thought it was time that he had a come to Jesus meeting. So
1: maybe this year will be the year I try one.
3: What'd you get at Starbucks today already?
0: Mm-hmm.
1: I'm not getting order of pumpkin spice. You know I'm a habitual pumpkin spice hater.
2: Or are you like, are you in like their marketing? Do you have a side gig in the morning?
0: Yeah, a little side cash there?
1: Like your name
3: on the ads? Good for you if you do.
0: Anyway.
1: All right, I wish.
0: I won't keep you. I just thought that was too funny. I am going to share the photo because it did make me laugh. And I was like, I know a few things about Vaughn. That is one of the things that I know about him. So that is interesting.
2: How do you feel about peppermint mocha, Vaughn?
1: Well, I love peppermint.
0: Shut up, my man.
2: Peppermint mocha is substantially better than pumpkin spice.
0: What? Better than pumpkin?
3: Oh, no. I don't think better than pumpkin spice.
0: They now have a shaken espresso, too, with the pumpkin.
3: Boss, kiss it ass.
0: Turn his mic off.
2: Thanks, Mom.
0: Let's get you AJR tickets now. Be caller 10.

0: 101.3 KDWB, where Fallon, Colt, and Jenny, Minnesota State Fair kicks off in 2 days. And AJR is going to be there September 2nd. So we want to get you into the fair and to see an epic show. So, Kaylee, that is you. You're getting tickets.
1: Thank you so much, Fallon, Jenny, and Colt. My son, Thomas, is the littlest, biggest AJR fan.
0: Aww, they're so fun. You guys are going to have the best time.
2: That's the perfect concert for a kid, too, because you know nothing crazy is going to happen. It's going to be very entertaining, fun.
0: Absolutely.
1: They are some great performers.
0: They really are. Well, congratulations. Thank you for listening. You guys have tons of fun at AJR.
2: And now, a lot of times my unbelievable story of the day is kind of crazy. There's wild people. Sometimes it's sad. This is maybe the most beautiful thing that has ever happened in a relationship ever. And everybody should model, who should I be with off of this guy? And we'll talk about it next.
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4: We have delays on 35E, northbound from the Crosstown to Shepherd, and southbound from Randolph to the Crosstown. 169 slow northbound from Highway 101 to Old Shakopee. Highway 36 with delays westbound from Rice to 35W. Cedar, heavy northbound from Cliff to Old Shakopee. I'm Maria Arnold, and that's your latest total traffic.
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8: You know, everybody roots for love. If you can count on one thing in life, it's love heals so many people. And I know this guy 100% got it right the first time around because he ended up with dementia, okay?
9: Okay.
8: He ends up with dementia and he's slowly forgetting things, as you do.
9: It's a horrible, horrible disease, yeah.
8: And he's been married to his wife for 50 years, okay? Mm-hmm. And he's slipped back far enough to think that he is engaged to his wife.
9: Okay.
8: Slips further back. They're just dating now. And on what he thought was like their sixth date or whatever, he got down on his knee and proposed to her. And they went through with an actual wedding like a week later.
9: Oh my gosh.
10: Wow.
8: Isn't that so adorable?
9: It is. It's so nice to have like a change up of like unbelievable story of the day to be just like so wholesome and sweet.
8: That could get, like someone could make that a movie too. Like I don't know how you would do it. Like flashback to the age he thinks he is and you get in like a stand-in, two different worlds, you know what I mean? Like two different actors and they kind of like.
9: Well, The Notebook kind of did that.
8: Yeah, true. Already done. Mm-hmm. God, they stole my idea.
9: But it still is like. One of the most beautiful stories ever told. So to live it would probably be one of the most painful things to experience ever, probably. Mm-hmm. But also, like, from what I hear, when there are those moments, they're, like, so beautiful and they become less and less frequent. And, man, if you're going through that right now with someone you love, I'm so sorry.
8: Mm-hmm. But I'm glad the family's behind him, obviously. Mm-hmm. And they had like this huge wedding and we're able to make him feel special. That's so cool,
9: that
8: dude.
9: That is. Absolutely.
8: So cool.
9: Thanks for sharing that one today, Cole. That was very wholesome.
8: You know, you are welcome.

0: 101.3 KDWB. We're Fallon, Colt, and Jenny with the Minnesota State Fair. Coming up, we have hot tips for you. We're not going to gatekeep our tips, even though people in the comments on our social posts were like, don't share that. Now everyone's going to know. And that is fair. And you're not going to be able to write all these down, but they are on Fallon, Colt, and Jenny on Instagram. So you can go save it for when you hit the fair. So tips like this. This is one that Jenny told me about the bathroom line that is great for especially women where they have tons of stalls.
1: Yeah, it's behind Lulu's. So kind of in like that back like corner area.
0: The West End Market area.
1: West End Market, thank you. And yeah, never a line and they're very clean.
0: Tons of stalls. Mike dropped this one and use a round trip sky glider or sky ride ticket to get back to cover grounds and avoid crowds. That

$5 blue bargain book is actually worth it. There are so many deals in there. Those are just a few of the tips. Some people left other ones in the comments you can check out, but go follow us, Fallon, Colt, and Jenny on Instagram to save those tips and find additional ones.

0: 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Gotta sweep that.
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2: One of my favorite shows. Only one season out. Already been canceled.
3: What?
2: And also, this celebrity found that they ate one item for an entire week and lost weight. It's an item you actually would want to eat. We're going to cover that coming up in the Entertainment Report, brought to you by Ovo, LASIK, and Lens. Yesterday, Starbucks dropped a new ad because today was the day that their pumpkin spice everything came out. And it was very funny because it starts with Martha Stewart. And you're like, oh, I love Martha Stewart, right? But then it gives you a little twist at the end. The guy from off campus, Belmont Camelli, is in it. Here's a little clip.
4: Pumpkin spice latte for Martha?
5: It's perfect.
6: Can I get a straw? You would get a lot.
5: Should I know him?
7: Hey, girls just wanna dance. Hey, girls just wanna have fun.
2: And then, I don't know you. So from then, it's so funny because Martha Stewart is just so, she's funny, but she's like so dry. And she's just like, she posts on her social and she's like, oh, that guy's much more attractive. When I filmed, it was a stand-in. I was like, I love her honesty, but it was awesome.
3: Oh, so she didn't film with him? I was like, I wonder if Martha tried to get with him.
2: No.
3: She
2: gives the vibe.
3: He has a girlfriend. I know.
2: Oh, that's right. You're right.
3: He has a girlfriend.
8: Some people have open relationships, though.
2: I don't think he does. I don't. That he gives the vibe like he does.
8: Just because he didn't respond to your DM.
2: Shut up. He's clearly in a very committed relationship. Wouldn't it be so creepy if you saw that?
8: Just open your DMs.
2: So many DMs.
8: You're sliding in the

0: like 70 dudes DMs per day.
1: All celebrities? I don't know. It would be embarrassing.
0: You'd
1: be
0: have to catch at least one, right?
1: I hope not. I don't know.
2: You could.
1: At a weak moment, maybe.
0: I could see you and Kevin Hart for sure. I don't know why.
1: Don't do that to me.
0: Why?
1: He's just not my type.
0: It's not even a height difference.
1: No, I can't. I don't like when people go like head to head with me in jokes.
0: Yeah, that would be true.
2: Fallon has to be funnier.
1: I do. I don't know. I think Jake is sneaky funnier than me. I'm just louder. So, Taylor Swift performed. She was doing this big Grammys event, or I guess the Recording Academy's Icon Sessions. She did a nice little medley of some of her biggest songs.

0: Well, that's just one of the songs of the medley. I Knew It, I Knew You. It was like a 6-minute sesh, so it went on for a while. But you should go watch it because it was like really, really beautifully done. It's kind of like she was doing at the Eras Tour where she would do her acoustic set and she would mesh some songs together. She also talked about performances shared online by the Recording Academy.
1: The public and the media, since it hadn't really been done before in that way, and I guess on like such a big scale and so loudly and obnoxiously, the public kind of like did a little bit side-eye me the way that a teacher would if you did say the dog had eaten your homework. And so that was an interesting place to start from.
0: She did a lot of, like, there are a lot of cool insights, like how different it was to go from writing country songs to writing pop songs. Like, was there a difference or was there a challenge? I don't know. She hit a lot on a lot of interesting things. I'm always curious about songwriting because I think it's like such a talent skill. I'm just always curious how people do it. And every artist seems to have like their own style. So Benny Blanco ate nothing but pizza for a week and he actually lost weight.
2: See you tomorrow for the weigh-in.
3: You see that? 147.5.
4: I just lost 4.7 pounds in 5 days eating only pizza. Nothing matters. You can do whatever you want.
5: Wait, does he only weigh 147 pounds?
0: I know. He's very short, remember?
5: Oh, yeah.
0: I guess I don't know how short he is. He looks short because Selena Gomez is taller than him. Mm. And I don't think she's exceptionally tall. I think she's kind of average height.
6: Agreed.
0: I don't know. And now I'm going to try it. Starting today, I will be only eating pizza for an entire week. Now, how much pizza was he eating? Because, like, you could eat a lot of pizza in a week and definitely not lose weight.
5: I mean, if you do a couple slices a day, maybe, depending on the size.
0: A day?
5: Yeah, you'd have to do it. If you're going more than three, then you're probably not. I don't think you're probably losing weight after three.
0: Okay.
6: I had the thickest burger at the airport, a Three Little Pigs sandwich. It was pulled pork.
0: Is that the name of it?
6: Yes. It was pulled pork, bacon, and then like what looked like a cut up brat almost.
5: Dang.
6: It was so good, you guys.
0: You wanted every form of pig.
6: I couldn't decide what I wanted, so I was like, give it all to me.
5: It's a big bad wolf, baby.
6: I hadn't ate anything all day, and it was 3 p.m. at this point. And I was like, I gotta get me the Three Little Pigs.
5: That actually sounds lit.
6: It was really good. It was worth the overpriced prices of the airport.
0: Yeah.
5: Did it come on like a pretzel bun? Tell me more about it.
6: Just a regular, but I did get tots with it too, and those were also
5: nice.
0: We find out this is the kind of
5: the airport
0: adult line that Colt calls in. He has people just describing, men or women, just the food they had.
5: Hey, tell me about tell me about number 12.
0: Even though Colt is a big Ella fella, not everyone knows who Ella Langley is, and that is exactly what happened with Doja Cat.
7: Are you more of a Darth or an Ella?
8: There's another Vader. Elevate.
7: You think I was talking about Ella Langley? Are you an Ella's fella?
8: I don't know what that is.
5: Nah, she's lying. 100%. She just can't handle it. She's sour grapes.
0: That proved that she knows who she is.
6: Right.
0: Because she
6: said it.
0: Yeah, she said it. Anyway. Why do people do that? Why do people pretend like they don't know who people are? Well, I think it's so rude.
5: When someone gets the spot and, you know, Ella doesn't have to thirst trap her way, it's like, you know.
6: Isn't she also the person who always, like, says she's quitting music?
0: Well, she's an interesting soul. Yeah. So, Doja, would you agree that you are, like, you're a unique artist, but you're also kind of an interesting human?
5: She needs to ponder for a second, but.
0: Yeah. Okay. I thought so. Thank you. Thank you, Doja. That's your entertainment report.

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0: Here are your dumb criminal stories. We call it felonies. So a Florida man made a big mistake by driving his lawnmower on a public road. And I can't do that. I've learned that with like golf carts too. Like you have to be able to go the speed limit in the car you're going on the road. So if not, True. It's illegal. And you have to have like proper like seat belts, which usually a lawnmower doesn't have, etc. He made a bigger mistake, by the way, not just driving on the road, but he did have loads of drugs on him. So that is unfortunately when he got pulled over for riding the lawnmower. Then they were like, okay, we see your drugs, my guy. And so he was arrested and taken to jail. He's now facing charges, including possession of
1: methamphetamines, for sure.
0: Possession of controlled substance without a prescription and possession of drug paraphernalia.
1: You can kind of boost those things to go super quick if you want to. I know a couple of people, a couple of my sketchy cousins.
0: Oh, you're right. You can soup up a lawnmower,
1: yeah.
0: For sure. Oh, you think they're not doing that in Indiana?
1: Dude, they hit wheelies sometimes, which is crazy.
0: They have like, remember there's like that movie, they have lawnmower races.
1: No, I don't remember that movie, but that's awesome.
0: It's because it's like a Prince and Me or something. It's like one of those movies where a prince comes to study in a regular college, I think with Julia Stiles, so that makes sense that maybe you haven't seen that.
1: So it's not animated like Brave Little Toaster? It's like...
0: I love Brave Little Toaster, but no, it's a real movie, and they have like a lawnmower race in it.
1: Dang.
0: Why do I remember this? This is not a crime, but it should be a crime,
1: by the way. Did you have a crush on somebody who had a lawnmower racing kind of facility in their backyard?
0: I didn't. I wish I did. No, it was really a movie. It was like the Prince and Me. Someone back me up here with like Julia Stiles.
1: I think it was just your dreams.
0: She comes back, the prince comes back to her hometown, and she's from like a country town,
1: okay.
0: And she takes this like royal to like the local county fair thing, and they have lawnmower
1: races. So you're telling me Julia Stiles signed up for this actual movie about lawnmower races?
0: It's not about lawnmower races. This is just one scene in a movie with a bigger theme. Okay, this is not illegal, but it should be. A viral video from a New York Staten Island ferry is raising health concerns because I guess this is really cool. This ferry has a Dunkin' Donuts on the ferry, and I thought that was cool. The problem is that one of the workers was spotted washing his feet in the sink at the Dunkin' shop located on the ferry, and people are like, okay, that's disgusting. So while it's not illegal,
1: If you're on a ferry,
0: it should be.
1: To go into Staten Island and you're getting Dunkin' Donuts, you're rolling the dice already.
0: If I'm on that ferry and there's a Dunkin', you think I'm not going to dabble?
1: Dabble in Dunkin'?
0: Dabble. I don't know if I've washed my feet in the sink, but who am I to judge? Yeah. Who am I to judge? There are your felonies on KDWB.

0: 101.3 KDWB. We're Fallon, Colt, and Jenny. Okay, we have 2 days left until the Minnesota State Fair. We do have the t-shirts. We do have one that's for us. People have been texting in suggestions. It is too late to submit those. The shirts have been printed as far as I know. We do have a broken arm on our chair out there. Listen, some things are falling apart, but we're going to be out there, okay? We're going to be out there. We're going to be selling shirts. We're going to be hanging out. What are you most hype about 2026 Minnesota State Fair, Colt?
1: Just interacting with the people who come up to the booth, taking pictures, laughing about stuff, remembering things that we did on the radio that we forgot about. And you're like,
0: I forgot
1: we did that. Yeah.
0: Some things I will be like alarmed. I'm like, I shared that. I'm like, oh gosh, I shouldn't have done that. Jenny, what about you?
2: A big old pronto pup in my mouth.
0: Yes.
2: Yeah. Just someone sucking it down.
0: TMI, someone posted that there's this one corn dog. I know it's a hot take. Corn dogs are pronto pups. Someone posted there's one place that has the best corn dog. And they're like, you're going to fight me on this, but everyone that I take to it agrees. And now I can't remember what it is, but it did really make me want to try it. It was just like a social media post I saw. And I'm like, I gotta try some new things. I go to my Staples, but I got to try some new things this year, I think.
1: Mike always just eats the pancake and then has me eat whatever that is. Is it a hot dog in the middle of it or whatever?
0: Yes, it is.
1: That's kind of the situation with my household.
0: Honestly, it's a great way to share. Okay.
1: Save some money.
0: Yeah, exactly. That's what a lot of people are like. Take friends and split things and you get to try more things and spend less money in theory.
2: Yeah. I've done the state fair with just like one other person before and I feel like it was just too much. But when you're in like at least a foursome, it's perfect.
0: Save that audio and have a great day. Thank you so much for listening to us. KDWB.

0: We're getting through it on a Tuesday no matter what. We're just going to get there. We got to do it.
1: You want to get a good night's sleep? Well, I got a tip for you. It's very interesting. See if you can try this or want to try this later this hour.

0: The Twin Cities, number one at Music Station, 101.3 KDWB. Our role is to make it just a little easier for you on a Tuesday. We can't physically relieve the tension. We can't physically press your pressure points to get rid of the pain, but we can hopefully make you drift into a space of not remembering everything that stresses you out. That's basically what I put in the doctor's box when it says occupation. I'm like, distractor. I'm a professional distractor. Allow me to distract you from anything that might be giving you pain.
1: I love that.
0: That's what Disney does.
1: Yeah, they sure do.
0: Disney's the distractor, right? They make you feel good. We're trying to be the junior version of make you feel good.
2: Yeah.
1: You know what's going to make you feel good?
0: Oh, I can't wait to hear it.
1: I started doing this 3 days ago, so let's see how long it lasts.
2: So she's an expert now.
1: I'm trying to do it every...
0: LARPing! Put a tennis ball on my bum and roll around on the floor with it.
2: Do you see how you're the LARPer of the group?
1: But...
0: Is that what it is?
1: Yeah. Laying down with my feet up against the wall for 15 minutes every single night.
0: You told me about this.
1: No, this is new. I've never done this before.
0: No, you did tell me about this. Then someone else in my life told me about this. Yes, it's a lymphatic drain. I know all about it.
1: Yes. On air with

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1: All right, friends, I have a quote of the day. I'm a quote dude. You like quotes? They do help me, like, get in the right frame of mind. Maybe they will you. Coming up next. For just a

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1: Burning Man, the Wild at Heart Festival in the flats of the Nevada desert, kind of place where attendees shed their inhibitions and occasionally their clothing because of an attitude that anything goes, so long as there's consent, which led to a new debate in their updated guidelines. Organizers have explicitly stated smart glasses equipped with cameras and AI will be allowed on the playa. So just as long as wearers get consent from anybody they are filming. Want to learn more? 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

Twin Cities, number one hit music station, 101.3 KDWB. Sterling Point, have you heard about it? It's on Prime Video, officially coming back season two. It's a hit series that's been renewed just 15 days after its premiere. That is fast. It follows Annie, if you haven't seen it, her twin brother Connor, and their newly discovered sister Romana, quickly becoming a number one global debut. Season two should have a lot to get through. Anyway, people are talking about it. It's on Amazon Prime. If you're looking for

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1: Oh, no.
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2: In 07, when Teddy Swims was a teenager, he caught rockers Coheed and Cambria at Vans Warped Tour. When their lead singer, Claudio, was stage diving in the crowd, Teddy helped catch him sort of by the hair, which he said smelled like strawberries. And it was that moment that Teddy was like, this is what I want to do. And he's doing it. Here he is, number 5, Mr. Know-It-All.

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2: Up to the biggest one today, Ariana Grande, who played, the fourth of her London residency shows last night with four to come. Hate That I Made You Love Me, number one.

KDWB. Well, Jessica Simpson letting the cameras back in her life more than 20 years after that show. Remember? Newlyweds, Nick and Jessica? That was big. Netflix announced an untitled Jessica Simpson documentary for 2027, promising an intimate look at the highs and lows of her life, her career from pop stardom to building her billion-dollar fashion brand. Jess also shared the news with fans, posting on IG, saying it's time to open a new chapter.

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1: Well, it doesn't get any bigger than a guy like Matt Damon.
2: Right?
1: Matt Damon is, when you think of movie stars, you got Tom Cruise, you got Brad Pitt, you got George Clooney. I mean, movie stars.
2: Right.
1: Meryl Streep, movie stars, old school movie stars. Matt Damon walks the line of current and old school. And from what I've seen, he's always a gentleman, is always a kind guy.
2: Mm-hmm.
1: But this is a great story that Sisney's got that's gone viral about the guy in the number one movie on the planet.
2: Exactly. He didn't even mean to be in this video or anything like that. This mom named Lauren was filming her little daughter meeting Goofy for the first time at Goofy's Kitchen at Disneyland over the weekend. When she watched it back, she realized, oh my goodness, is that Matt Damon in the background just casually standing, watching the whole thing happen? And so she posts this video. She goes, POV, you're watching your husband and daughter meet Goofy for the first time, but don't realize Matt Damon is also watching your husband and daughter meet Goofy for the first time. And
1: there he is in the background in khakis, tennies. He's got a tank top on and a button-down shirt over it.
2: Exactly. I was like, you know, a tank top we got, the button-down is over that. How can you tell? It's poking through the
3: Honestly,
2: chest.
3: That was very observant of you.
1: Because it's that look that I want to try sometimes, which is the white tank top and then the button-down shirt over it, buttoned down halfway.
2: Right, and then a chain.
1: But it's Jonas Brothery.
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Hey, yo, what up? Appreciate you having us on to kick off your afternoon. My name is Vaughn. We are the Twin Cities number one hit music station with Fallon, Colton, Jenny in the morning live everywhere on that free iHeartRadio app. You are less than 30 minutes away from throwback Dua Lipa, Urshah, and Pitbull, Jay Sean, and Lil Wayne, and a chance to win a trip to Vegas for our iHeartRadio Music Festival.

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0: crazy is it in 2 days we'll be broadcasting live from the Minnesota State Fair? It's Vaunt on KDWB. I'll be there pretty much every day from 1 till 6. And Melissa, you better come visit me. You're going to come buy some merch and stuff too, right?
1: I'm actually so excited.
0: Yes, and I know there's so many new food items, but I'm such a plain Jane. I stick to my pork chop on a

It's 101.3 KDWB, the Twin Cities' number one hit music station. And we just got some very devastating news. Country music superstar, legendary singer-songwriter Dolly Parton passed away. What?

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Just this morning, we added three big names to our iHeartRadio Music Festival lineup: Stella Lefty, Smashing Pumpkins, and Ciara. And coming up next, a chance for you to win a trip to see them live next month.

You don't have to like or even know country music to know the name Dolly Parton and how influential she has been to music for the past 6 decades. I mean, some people are lucky to wake up for 6 decades. She's been doing it for that long, and she passed away today at 80 years old. Sending lots of love to Dolly's friends, family, and fans. It's 101.3 KDWB.

Vont Leak on KDWB. It is August 25th, which means we are officially 4 months away from Christmas. Not to get ahead of myself or anything, but I am here for it. Mariah Carey's Defrosting.

0: Ashley, thanks for listening in Lakeville. It is KDWB. My name is Vaunt. What you got on your to-do list today?
1: Nothing.
0: Nothing at all? Like, you're not hanging out with your kid or your husband or your boyfriend?
1: All of it. Yep.
0: Oh, so you got a husband and a boyfriend. Okay.
1: No. Husband and a kid.
0: Mm,

Man, what a year it has been for Somber. A year to the day yesterday he dropped his debut album. He performed in front of Taylor Swift. She called him the future of music. My man is living the dream right now. My Body Isn't Ready is on KD.

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1: This is Vaughn.
0: Yeah, Jenny, what's up?
1: We had a wedding on Saturday at a beautiful venue in New Richmond, Wisconsin.
0: Oh, we're going to have to talk offline, Jenny. I need details. You know my fiance, Alyssa, and I are trying to plan our wedding. Who got married?
1: My daughter.
0: Congratulations, Mama.
1: Thank you.
0: And be honest with me, do you like your daughter's new husband?
1: Silence is the best thing, isn't it?
0: Oh, well, okay. Enough said.

0: Trying to get through at 2:35 to win these AJR tickets. Isabel has been calling literally nonstop.
1: I've been literally calling since 6 in the morning.
0: You just took the day off of work so you could call KDWB? You don't got anything else to do today?
1: Nope.

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1: Respect you like a lover.
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JR coming to the Minnesota State Fair. I think this, and I'm biased, might be one of the best state fair grandstand shows we have ever gotten before. Like in life. I'm making that bold statement. They're there Wednesday, September 2nd. I got a pair of passes for you if you are caller 10, 651-989-KDWB. For tickets to see AJR at the State Fair Grandstand.

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1: Are we going to the fair?
0: You think I'm just handing out concert tickets? I hear a lot of excited voices. Who you got in the car with you?
1: My family.
0: Well, I apologize to your family for all the screaming, because you just won AJR tickets.
1: Yeah. Woo! She's so excited. She's speechless. He's never won anything before.
0: That's amazing. Well, you just won 2 tickets for AJR plus tickets into the fair. You get to enjoy a concert while eating a Pronto Pup. We're not covering the Pronto Pup, though, okay?
1: That's okay. Thank you. Bye.

would you feel if you were in this woman's shoes? She found out her man is low-key keeping a spreadsheet with every meal she's ever made him and rating them. And most of the food, the meals have been rated above 6, but she's pissed. Everybody on Reddit is like, it feels like he's judging her. I just feel like you want us to be honest about your meals. Now I got a whole spreadsheet in your man. It's Katie.

Yo, what up? Appreciate you having us on. We are the Twin Cities' number one hit music station with Fallon, Colt, and Jenny in the morning, live everywhere you take us on our free iHeartRadio app. My name is Vaughn. We're doing Post Malone, Ariana Grande, and Samba. And any requests or a shout-out you want to get on the radio, like you want to say, shout-out.

if you qualify for a senior citizen discount at Denny's. Keep it here. Next on KDWB, if you say these phrases, you're considered an old head. Says she-

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4: Starting to see delays on the crosstown heading eastbound between Gleason and France. East 494 below the posted speeds, Highway 100 to about Lindale, southbound Cedar jam packed, 494 to the Minnesota River Bridge because of road construction. I'm Deb Snyder, and that's your latest total traffic.
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Langley's show in Arkansas. And I mean, there's nothing wrong with that. It's just, you wouldn't expect Drake to like country, let alone not just be in the building. The man was dancing and singing every word to Choosing Texas, bar for bar. It's 101.3 KDWB. 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

Anytime you lose someone you love, it sucks. And the world was shook earlier when Dolly Parton passed away at 80 years old. And this is very crazy. Tomorrow, the first day of the Minnesota State Fair, marks 51 years since Dolly Parton played at the Minnesota State Fair and played four grandstand shows throughout her entire career. R.I.P. Dolly, it's KDWB. Shout out.

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1: 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They'll be at the State Fair Grandstand next Wednesday night. And at 4:35, I'm getting you in the door.

0: WB already mentally preparing to turn into a pronto pup because the state fair goes down in 2 days and we're dropping all of our new merch designs tomorrow morning at 8. Wendy, you're gonna come say hey and buy some new merch, right?
1: Oh, heck yeah. We're gonna be there first day.
0: I'm gonna be looking for you. I'll be there pretty much every day.
1: What time? I'm there all day.
0: I'm there 1 until 6.

Stella Lefty just added to our iHeartRadio Music Festival lineup in Vegas, and at 5:20, got a chance for you to win an all-expense-paid trip to Vegas on us. It's KDWB.

You know them, you love them. You probably don't know what AJR stands for, though. You do know that they're brothers and that they'll be at the State Fair Grandstand Wednesday, September 2nd. I got a pair of passes if you want to go. And a State Fair Grandstand show is different than any other concert. It gets lit up in there. 651-989-K.

0: got my girl Radine on the phone. I heard you're in real estate, so you know how to schmooze and like sweet talk people.
1: You know, I do. I feel like I can schmooze people.
0: Schmooze me right now. Convince me to try to give you these AJR tickets. 10-second elevator pitch.
1: I was just about to say, I haven't been to the fair in a hot minute, and I feel like you were about to give me that opportunity.
0: You know what, Radine? I do have two tickets with your name on them. You're going to go see AJR next week. Two tickets to see AJR at the State Fair Grandstand, and we're getting you tickets into the fair as well, Radine. Congratulations.
1: Oh,

rather do. Anybody else feel like their phone is getting more and more expensive, yet there's less and less storage on it? It's KDWB. I've deleted thousands of pictures, videos, text messages, and I have no storage on this thing.

What up? Appreciate you having us on. My name is Vaughn. We are the Twin Cities' number one hit music station with Fallon, Colton, Jenny in the morning, live everywhere on our free iHeartRadio app. Before you get home this evening, we're going to get you locked in with a trip to Vegas, airfare, hotel, $1,000 all included, and tickets to our iHeartRadio Music Festival at 520.

The Twin Cities' number one hit music station, 101.3 KDWB. It's Vaughn. I feel like I'm the only one that knows about the show Fraggle Rock. Jim Henson, the same guy that made The Muppets and Sesame Street, made Fraggle Rock. And the first ever live adaptation of Fraggle Rock coming to State Theater in September. You can get tickets on their website.

0: My name is Vont. It's KDWB. All anyone is talking about is their favorite food at the state fair. Lindsay, what do you think is the worst state fair food, though?
1: The worst food?
0: Yeah.
1: Oh, gosh. I don't think I've had any bad food from the state fair.
0: Oh, no way. You'll be eating deep-fried alligator?
1: I tried it. It was pretty good. It was not bad at all.
0: Nope. Can't do it.

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That's your first chance at AJR tickets at the fair tomorrow morning at 7:35. What up? It's Bont on 101.3 KDWB, the Twin Cities' number one hit music station. I'm out of here, and I'm on Instagram and TikTok at Vont Leak. Have a beautiful and blessed rest of your Tuesday. Savannah's in next.

do it. 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That's coming up just a couple of songs away. But right now, we got our guy Justin Bieber with you, Yukon.

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I did not expect this. Not 1% when I woke up this morning. It's 101.3 KDWB. Hollywood just lost an absolute icon. And I mean icon. I'll tell you what's going on and the latest. It's coming up in just a few songs. She like the

Imagine seeing Benson Boone's backflip and Zara Larsson's Lush Life dance in the same show. Well, that could happen with our iHeartRadio Music Festival. We got a trip for two to Vegas and $1,000. Your next shot to win coming up with Fallon, Colt, and Jenny tomorrow morning, 9:20 on KDWB. On a

0: totally same. It's KDWB. Katie and Savage, what does your dog have nicer than you?
1: My dog has the nicest bed of all time. It's so nice. It's so fluffy. It's gorgeous. And my bed is so old, and the mattress is so old.
0: Girl, same. My dog Zara has this beautiful, expensive bed. She's

What's up? It's Savannah on the Twin Cities number one hit music station with Fallon Colts and Jenny in the Morning. And always live on our free iHeartRadio app, Sydney Sweeney just pulled a stunt that would literally make my heart come out of my body. Like, I don't know what's up with celebrities doing crazy things, but I will tell you what she just did. It's absolutely wild. It's coming up just a few songs away. But first, we got Alex Warren with Ordinary.